0: awesome to have you at the con with us today. Truly Studio Camino's voice, except when you are not, actually. Anyhow, it don't make no never mind. Hello, dear musical pilgrims. One thing's for certain, UJ nailed the part about craving oldies. Loyal listeners are flooding us with their musical anxieties because they've been having withdrawals out there. No problem. We are always 100% true to our concept. Yeah, baby, the title of this week's is Desperately Seeking Oldies. Madonna will put the ball in play with her hit, then I'll be back at you after I spin a couple classics. You'll recall them fondly. We good to go, John, or you got something else?
1: 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If you are relaxing or socializing, why not break out a long, tall, cool refreshment? 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

today, so I am certainly delighted to be here with you sharing the way of our journeys. Thanks for inviting us and thanks for exciting us. And here's a big buen camino to all our special loyal listeners on both sides of the pond. 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
1: May I have your attention, please? 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
2: Perfect timing for that clarification, Johnny. Just received an inquiry from Johanna. She's one of our lovely followers with National 121 Radio in Antwerp, Belgium. Sidebar here. National 121 is indeed the diamond internet station of the Diamond Nation. Yep, hers, our friend Dickie Allen is the owner with the famous Jeff Rogers as manager. Both are awesome on-air talents, along with several others, including Mike and Colvin and Jerry and James. Talk about the epitome of entertainment excellence. But I digress. Dear Hannah, thank you for asking about UJ's official role on Team Camino. The cogent point is our concierge is always willing immediately to do whatever it takes. Like right now, for instance, why don't you go ahead, sir, and drop the needle on the first quarter's remaining tracks, and then I'll...
1: Your respectful reception is duly noted and appreciated. Now, if you'll please excuse me, it's my scheduled break time.
2: What? And there he goes. Well, of course, certainly a hard-earned and well-deserved break. I mean, we've been on the air for like 15 minutes or so. Hey, since I'm on hand, why don't I

Yeah, from 1971, obviously Helen Reddy has had it right all along. So much music out there pretending to be oldies, but not with our program. No, no masquerades here. Get out your purple crayons, dear cravens, pilgrims. Just look at this list so far, including Hall of Famers, Manfred Mann, Buddy Holly, Diana Ross and the Supremes, and the quasi-impatient Carol King. Who else? The Doobie Brothers and the Beatles. Staying the course with our concept title, Desperately Seeking Oldies, it's Chrissy Hynde out front for The Pretender.

Shouting out to Gaston. He sent one in via the all request line. Quick check. Yes, Gazzy catches us on the Hit Network. Quite a quality station located in Long Eaton, England. Which minds me, we're sending a big hey there to Mr. Matt Van. As deputy manager at THN, he got us back on the air with those guys. Great job, Matt. Well done, sir. Yeah, too techie for me, but recently emails and such were all snaggled up temporarily. Brings me back to the famous Monsieur Gaston. Got a thing for Petula Clark, he does, which works for us because our authentic oldies have been fairly introspective this quarter. We proceed.

one of the classic duets of the rock era. Wow, what lottery did Elton John win, huh? Yeah, with Kiki D, the darling of Bradford in West Riding of Yorkshire. In 1976, this track went breaking international charts, oh yes. Number 23 in Finland, 5 spot in Norway and West Germany. Was the 4-bagger in Switzerland, bronze medal for both Belgium and Sweden, runner-up in the Netherlands, and the top spot in Australia. Man, this is some list. More number one positions: Canada, France, Ireland, as well as in New Zealand, Rhodesia, and South Africa. Did I mention it hit numero uno on multiple charts in both England and America? Alrighty then, dear desperate, eclectic oldies fiends. I hope Uncle John has concluded his brief scheduled break, because we are shifting gears in the second half. Yeah, baby.

breaking news. Alert! Musical Pilgrims just received an info update. The previously mentioned hit network has now officially changed their name to Fizz Radio. See, again, this is the way it is with the high-speed internet oldies radio industry. Even as we are producing this concept, stuff is flying right and left. I mean it. No sweat. Team Camino remains vigilant. We've got your six. Congratulations, of course, to Mr. Aaron Wheeler, owner of Fizz Radio.

0: The family of William Chapman, killed by a tiger at a wildlife park in South Yorkshire, paid tribute to him. In a statement, they say William was a bright, warm and engaging young man who his family clearly loved, and William loved them back. Conservative leader Kemi Badenoch criticised Donald Trump for his deal to import Russian diesel. From the US president's announcement, European allies gave a public show of support to Ukrainian President Volodymyr Zelensky after Trump claimed Russian President Vladimir Putin wanted a peace deal more than the Kyiv government. Kemi Badenoch says Trump is wrong to attack Zelensky.
1: The fact is Russia is the aggressor in this conflict. It has made life miserable, not just for Ukrainians, but even as far away as the UK. Energy prices have spiked because of that war in Ukraine.
0: The Vatican's confirmed the Pope has been diagnosed with cancer after undergoing a successful surgery to remove the lower lobe of his right lung. In the Champions League last night, Arsenal beat Lille by 3-0 at the Emirates, but Manchester United lost 2-0 away against Atletico Madrid. That's the latest from Radio News Hub. I'm Jules Eastbridge.
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0: Most areas will stay dry overnight with long clear spells. From any cloud, though, will increase throughout the day. Temperatures this morning ranging from 8 degrees Celsius in the north to 12 degrees Celsius in the south.
3: 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On air and online 52 weeks of the year. Taking you behind the healthcare headlines, this is Word on Health. No one likes to think they've caught a sexually transmitted infection, or STI as they're otherwise termed, but without a test, you just can't be sure. More and more people in the UK, we're told, are catching STIs, and each year, the infection rate for the most common, such as chlamydia, continues to rise. Regardless of how old you are, if you're gay or straight, if you've had one partner or 100, just one unprotected sexual encounter could put you at risk of catching an STI. Common sexually transmitted infections, such as chlamydia, when they aren't detected and successfully treated, can have long-term complications for your health, as Angela Reynolds, former Helpline and Information Services Manager for FBA, explains.
4: Chlamydia is a good example of that. In women, bacteria can actually travel up to the reproductive organs, cause the tubes where the eggs are fertilised to be scarred and stick together. This means that you may get an ectopic pregnancy, which could be life-threatening, or indeed you may not even be able to have a pregnancy at all. And in men, there could be a possibility that it also contributes to infertility.
3: Regular sexual health checks are crucial because even if you feel perfectly healthy, you could still be carrying something. Dr. Jill Jenkins is a GP with a special interest in sexual health.
5: This is part of the problem with it. You may have burning, itching, soreness, needing to pee quite often. You may have a discharge, but you may have nothing at all. You may not know you've got it. You may carry it around and then be ready to pass it on. Every time you have a new sexual partner, both of you should get a test. Then you know for both of you, you're both clear, you're fine. If you have no symptoms at all, and you don't get checked, you can pass it on to each new partner you have.
3: Of course, one of the most effective ways of not contracting an STI in the first place is the regular use of condoms. Thankfully, even though there are lots of myths and misconceptions about STI testing, getting a sexual health check is easy and shouldn't be embarrassing or shameful. It's not invasive and no one's going to judge you, regardless of what your sexual history is. Sex is a normal part of adult life, so sexual health checks should be too. For further information on this story and to locate a sexual health clinic close to you, log on to our website www.wordandhealth.com. 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You can find us on Facebook or follow us on Twitter, our address being @WordOnHealth. 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

0: Camino. Hi, everybody. This is Uncle John. Welcome back to the second section. And now, without further delay, it is my esteemed pleasure to introduce to you...
1: Hey, here we go. Oldies Music Desperados. Your host, Billy Camino. Gonna have some fun with our show in this half. The concept is titled Desperately Seeking Oldies and lots of action coming. Well, what, Uncle John? Apologies, my friend. I interrupted. Please continue. On my cue, 3, 2, 1.
0: The con is all yours. You may proceed accordingly.
1: Thank you, kind sir. And you, Jay, I might as well break it to you immediately. This second half will be extremely challenging for many reasons. Authenticity is the most important aspect of...
0: Wow, here we go again. That's above my pay grade. I'll leave that to your devices. And now, if you'll please excuse me, it's my scheduled break time. You may proceed accordingly. On my signal, take it away. Wow.
1: And yet another break for Uncle John. I've got to learn about that policy. Hopefully there's a union steward or something for fictitious internet radio hosts. And, anyhow...
2: You know I can be found sitting on

too hot to handle. That's Brenda Lee following the king himself. Yeah, quite a double shot. We are back in business now. It's all about the oldies, and I wouldn't be surprised to see a knee-jerk reaction in the major financial markets. Seriously, happens occasionally with the Camino concept. Yeah, money never sleeps, huh? Coincidentally, appreciate the inquiry from Rockefeller Hamilton. He tends to the happy hours at Old Decker's Saloon across from Zabrowski's Transmission Shop. It's all Central Pennsylvania situation here down the way from Toff Tree's exclusive resort. Rocky, my man, the deal with Uncle John's Brakes is location, location, location. Yeah, put on your realtor's think cap now. Johnny crashes in the Platinum Lounge on the upper concourse of Studio Camino next door to Lindy Lou's executive corner office. It's big. All right, back by popular demand, the Camino

Let's give it up for Katrina. You rock, girl. Yeah, that's the way it is when the clamoring crowd is desperately uptight for the oldies.

up in Studio Camino. What do you expect? The Exciters, Fabulous T-Birds, and Waterloo. Wow. Stick around for the fourth quarter, my friends. Going to be more of the same, all high speed. Taking us to the far turn from Cincinnati, Carl Dobkins Jr. was number 3 on the 1959.

back to the final portion of our program titled Desperately Seeking Oldies. We certainly are having fun with the notion of your musical cravings. Thank you kindly for indulging us, especially with your messages and requests. Always our joy to personally connect with our dear-hearted audience. As promised, this fourth quarter will continue with high-octane fun. You'll probably know most of the classic tracks and artists, so I will try not to insult your expertise and memories. Before continuing, it is Team Camino's privilege to honor America's heroes. Yes, we are giving it up for our United States active military and veterans. We salute you for your service to our nation. We also honor the sacrifices of your families. The same regard is extended to our allies around the world and throughout our history. United we stand, dear friends.

So much fun. Yeah, baby. Gloria Estefan is on Studio Camino's permanent guest list. She is instant party. And before her, same goes to Clyde McFadder anytime. Hello, Jillian, dear heart. Hope the conga does the trick for your beloved abuela. Yes, my friends, we are smacking the champagne bell for Jilly's grandmother, Lourdes. Grandma is in, shall we say, recovery mode over at the Senior Center in Marana, Arizona. The whole family is gathered and spirits are high. Blessings from Team Camino. Okay, if I haven't mentioned Abraxas Pool, it's not because I forgot about them. Come on, fellas, let's bust out the lovely Lourdes and get her back to the daily Loteria game.

don't make them like that anymore. The legendary Marvin Gaye. And I'll be doggone if we're not already on the precipice of signing off from our concept, Desperately Seeking Oldies. So, dear oldie seekers, until next time, let's consider this the big Buen Camino. But I gotta tell you, even though we have a few more minutes, my most common lament remains. So much music and so little time. I mean, like, look at all these awesome eclectic classics. The five-man electrical band and the mamas and the papas. Earlier, Sam the Sham.

0: was a good surprise. So Lindy Lou is approaching. First time for everything. Don't recall us ever having a post sign-off encore. Pretty cool. Yes, Linda is our EBAM, that is Studio Camino's Executive Branch Administrative Manager. Corner office upstairs. It's big. Hiya, my beautiful sweetie. Glad to see you. You got my message. Come on in. Hang on for a second. I'll move this stuff. Okay, there. Just sit down right here and hit that green button in front of you.
1: So should I start now?
2: Anytime.
1: Okay. Hello, everyone. This is Linda. Welcome to the Camino Concept. Thank you.
0: Appreciate the formality, but here is the pressing issue of the day, okay?
1: Okay.
0: Basically, Uncle John drew much attention to the Platinum Lounge upstairs next to your...
1: I'm not going to say anything about that.
0: Well, what do you mean? This is the type of thing...
1: Hey there, Mr. Musical Pilgrim. I'm not going to say anything about that.
3: I guarantee it.
1: Thank you.
0: And there she goes, my very own chestnut brown-eyed girl. What a cutie. Pretty fast exit and good thing, too, because I was on the verge of pulling rank on her. Yeah, well, maybe not. My budget request is still in her in-basket, you know, for my customized boogie board. God, so much red tape. Yeah, you know, I'm out here on the front lines working this thing, and I wonder how the greats like Wolfman Jack

Hanging on the What's a Josh broadcast. It's officially released, the new season of the Paranormal Exploring Project. That is my side project alongside of this show, of course. You can get it at whatsajosh.com. Now, the first episode officially out, our trip to the Bell Mansion in Fort Wayne, Indiana. This place has such a cool history. It started out as the mansion of a state senator, and eventually it was sold off to a family, then another family, and then the third family turned it into a funeral home for 93 years. And when we went in, it was an event center. You can't tour it anymore. They sold it. But it still had like the embalming room. It had all this funeral stuff in it. And the stuff that happened when we were there, not only did it have a really cool history because of John Dillinger and Homer Van Meter. Yeah, Homer Van Meter was hidden in that house after he died in the shootout with police. They hid him there. Anyway, that history among some of the weird stuff that happened while we're there, it's all documented with the Paranormal Exploring Project. If you want to watch the first episode, it is free for you over at whatsajosh.com. Click Paranormal Exploring, and we'll release that in two more parts coming up in the next few weeks. And then we have a haunted village we went to, and then we went on board a naval destroyer from Vietnam. Incredible footage that we got. So check it all out over at whatsajosh.com.

hanging on the What's a Josh broadcast. Who's the oldest person you know or knew? Would love to hear from you. What's Josh.com. Click message me. And I bring this up because there's a story about how your family tree might hold the secret to a longer life. In fact, it says here, healthy genes might actually affect how long you live, even if you have things like diabetes, high blood pressure, and other issues. It's an interesting story. I got it for you next.

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want to know about the oldest person you know or knew. My great grandma, she died in the mid 90s, but her whole family lived incredibly long. In fact, she was 98 and she is the only person I know. And it's really cool to say this. I knew somebody who was born in the 1800s, which was really cool. And then to think about the life that she lived. Super cool. Anyway, bring that up because it says here, forget the fountain of youth. Your family tree might hold the secret to a longer life. A new study of more than 4,000 people found that adult children of centenarians, people who have lived over 100 or to 100, had lower rates of death. We'll call it early death because everyone's going to die. Heart disease and high blood pressure than people whose parents had shorter lifespans. The pattern appears across three long-term studies in the U.S. and U.K. with heart-related problems and death occurring years later on average. Interestingly, lifestyle factors such as smoking, diet, and exercise barely change the results, suggesting genes or other family factors may play a role. That makes sense when the local news interviews somebody who's like 110 and they're like, well, what's your secret? Well, I had a Dr. Pepper every day of my life, a pack of Marlboros. That's why they just have really good genes. So I want to know, who do you know who lived to be over 100? Who's the oldest person that you either knew or currently know? Love to hear from you. What's a Josh.com?

What's Josh broadcast? Want to know about the oldest person you either know or knew? Kevin, my grandpa made it to 99. He fought in World War II and still mowed his own lawn into his 90s. I told you about my great grandma. She lived to be 98 years old. And, you know, she was born in the 1800s. My grandma, her daughter, lived to be in her mid 90s, early 90s. And her sisters, they all passed away in their mid to late 90s. And that wasn't like now. That was back like in the early 2000s or the late 90s. So like now it's not unheard of to see somebody who's living into their 90s and actually still doing stuff, right? Carol said, I knew my great aunt until she was 103. She'd always say, don't get old. It's not for sissies. I like that one. Rachel said, my grandma was born in 1918. She remembered the Great Depression, World War II, and then watched people walk on the moon. Imagine seeing all that in one lifetime. Rachel, thank you for that one. If you got something, want to hear from you over at whatsajosh.com.

hanging out on the What's a Josh broadcast. So I want to know about the oldest person you know or knew. Steve, my grandpa swore coffee and bacon were the secrets to living to 97. His doctor disagreed. However, he outlived his doctor. Steve, thank you for that one. We got more on the way.

Here on the What's a Josh broadcast, get ready for an easy one today. The retro movie quote of the day. We're going to go back to 1993. Remember, this week we're talking all kind of spooky season movies, but not like horror films. Some of them have a little bit of like comedy in them. Yeah, they're kind of hokey fun. Anyway, I'll give you the quote next.

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2: 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Like this.

1993, the retro movie quote of the day. One of my favorites. And actually, they just had a sequel not all that long ago. Here's your quote. Oh, look, another glorious morning makes me sick. I can't do it the way she did it. Oh, look, another glorious morning makes me sick. What movie is that from 1993? If you know it, keep it to yourself. If you don't know it, I'll give you the answer coming up next.

retro movie quote of the day here in the What's a Josh broadcast from 1993. Oh, look, another glorious morning. It makes me sick. I added a few words to that. Sorry. Very easy, very fall. You probably recognized it from 1993. It has Bette Midler, Sarah Jessica Parker, Kathy Najimy. Is that the way you say her name? They're the Sanderson sisters. The movie was actually released in July, not around Halloween, became a much bigger cult favorite through repeated TV airings, home video, and of course, around Halloween. Bette Midler has often spoken fondly of Winifred Sanderson, one of her favorite roles. Of course, that was Hocus Pocus, released in 1993. Oh, look, another glorious morning makes me sick. And that's your retro movie quote of the day. We'll do it again on Monday.

here on the What's a Josh broadcast. Happy Friday to you on the 25th day of September. It's National Comic Book Day, National Daughters Day, National Lobster Day, National Quesadilla Day. Ooh, I like that one. If today's your day, if it's your birthday, and a big happy birthday to Eric, James, Tyler, and Julie. All separate people, don't know each other. Apparently, they listened the other day and they said, hey, we want our birthdays mentioned. By the way, Julie's turning 40. Happy 40th, Julie. I know you didn't want me to say that. Thank you so much for listening to the What's a Josh broadcast. And Julie, it's only just beginning.

It's a Josh broadcast. Time for Bragging Rights Only Trivia. And all this week with the retro movie quote of the day, which we'll do again coming up a little bit later on, we've had a touch of spooky season, right? Nothing super crazy. So today's Bragging Rights Only Trivia question is going to have to do slightly with spooky season. In fact, it does have to do with a movie. I'll give you the question next.

0: are shaking off the salt. But did you know most of the salt we eat doesn't come from the salt shaker? It's already in the foods we buy. Sauces, ready meals, cereals. It's surprising where salt pops up. That's why we use the Change for Life food scanner app. With a simple scan of the barcode, it shows us how much salt is in our favourite food, so we can make healthier choices. Easy. Be food smart. Download the food scanner app today.
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Time for Breaking Rights Only Trivia. Are you ready? Now, if you know the answer to this, keep it to yourself. If you don't know, I will give you the answer coming up. But this is for Breaking Rights Only. In the opening of 1996's Scream, the movie, Ghostface calls Casey Becker, who was played by Drew Barrymore, and starts quizzing her about horror movies. What horror movie does Casey say is her favorite? We're thinking classic horror. What was it? If you know it, keep it yourself. If you don't know, to give you the answer next.

bragging rights only trivia here on the What's a Josh broadcast. A little movie trivia for you. In the opening scene of 1996's Scream, Ghostface calls Casey Becker, which is played by Drew Barrymore, and starts quizzing her about horror movies. What horror movie does Casey say is her favorite? If you said Halloween, you are correct. Casey tells Ghostface that Halloween is her favorite and specifically mentions the scene where Michael Myers is chasing Jamie Lee Curtis, which is a great title piece of horror history because Scream was essentially built on characters who already knew the rules of horror movies. It consistently referenced classics like Halloween, Friday the 13th, Nightmare on Elm Street, while becoming a horror classic itself. And Drew Barrymore's opening scene became one of the movie's most famous surprises. She was already a major star, so audiences could reasonably assume that she'd be one of the movie leads. Instead, she was killed off within the first 12 minutes. Beautifully done. So yeah, Halloween, that was the answer to the Breaking Rights Only trivia. We'll do it again next week.

the What's a Josh broadcast. It's officially released, the new season of the Paranormal Exploring Project. That is my side project alongside of this show, of course. You can get it at whatsajosh.com. Now, the first episode officially out, our trip to the Bell Mansion in Fort Wayne, Indiana. This place has such a cool history. It started out as the mansion of a state senator, and eventually it was sold off to a family, then another family, and then the third family turned it into a funeral home for 93 years. And when we went in, it was an event center. You can't tour it anymore. They sold it. But it still had like the embalming room. It had all this funeral stuff in it. And the stuff that happened when we were there, not only did it have a really cool history because of John Dillinger and Homer Van Meter. Yeah, Homer Van Meter was hidden in that house after he died in the shootout with police. They hid him there. Anyway, that history among some of the weird stuff that happened while we're there, it's all documented with the Paranormal Exploring Project. If you want to watch the first episode, it is free for you over at whatsajosh.com. Click Paranormal Exploring, and we'll release that in two more parts coming up in the next few weeks. And then we have a haunted village we went to, and then we went on board a naval destroyer from Vietnam. Incredible footage that we got. So check it all out over at whatsajosh.com.

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Who's the oldest person you know or knew? Would love to hear from you. What's a Josh.com. Click message me. And I bring this up because there's a story about how your family tree might hold the secret to a longer life. In fact, it says here, healthy genes might actually affect how long you live, even if you have things like diabetes, high blood pressure, and other issues. It's an interesting story. I got it for you next.

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want to know about the oldest person you know or knew. My great grandma, she died in the mid 90s, but her whole family lived incredibly long. In fact, she was 98 and she is the only person I know. And it's really cool to say this. I knew somebody who was born in the 1800s, which was really cool. And then to think about the life that she lived. Super cool. Anyway, bring that up because it says here, forget the fountain of youth. Your family tree might hold the secret to a longer life. A new study of more than 4,000 people found that adult children of centenarians, people who have lived over 100 or to 100, had lower rates of death. We'll call it early death because everyone's going to die. Heart disease and high blood pressure than people whose parents had shorter lifespans. The pattern appears across three long-term studies in the U.S. and U.K. with heart-related problems and death occurring years later on average. Interestingly, lifestyle factors such as smoking, diet, and exercise barely change the results, suggesting genes or other family factors may play a role. That makes sense when the local news interviews somebody who's like 110 and they're like, well, what's your secret? Well, I had a Dr. Pepper every day of my life, a pack of Marlboros. That's why they just have really good genes. So I want to know, who do you know who lived to be over 100? Who's the oldest person that you either knew or currently know? Love to hear from you. What's a Josh.com?

want to know about the oldest person you know or knew. My great grandma, she died in the mid 90s, but her whole family lived incredibly long. In fact, she was 98 and she is the only person I know. And it's really cool to say this. I knew somebody who was born in the 1800s, which was really cool. And then to think about the life that she lived. Super cool. Anyway, bring that up because it says here, forget the fountain of youth. Your family tree might hold the secret to a longer life. A new study of more than 4,000 people found that adult children of centenarians, people who have lived over 100 or to 100, had lower rates of death. We'll call it early death because everyone's going to die. Heart disease and high blood pressure than people whose parents had shorter lifespans. The pattern appears across three long-term studies in the U.S. and U.K. with heart-related problems and death occurring years later on average. Interestingly, lifestyle factors such as smoking, diet, and exercise barely change the results, suggesting genes or other family factors may play a role. That makes sense when the local news interviews somebody who's like 110 and they're like, well, what's your secret? Well, I had a Dr. Pepper every day of my life, a pack of Marlboros. That's why they just have really good genes. So I want to know, who do you know who lived to be over 100? Who's the oldest person that you either knew or currently know? Love to hear from you. What's a Josh.com?

0: The family of William Chapman, the man killed by a tiger at Yorkshire Wildlife Park, have described him as a bright, warm and engaging young man. The 23-year-old entered the enclosure at the park on Saturday. He's said to have suffered significant mental illness over the years. It appeared he had filmed inside the enclosure moments before the attack. Adult social care vacancies in England are at their lowest level in a decade and the workforce growth is slowing. That's according to Skills for Care. The charity has branded the Prime Minister's proposal for a national care service as a defining moment, but says more could be done. Una Smith is their CEO.
1: We've got to build the workforce as we're building the national care service. And so pay and training and career opportunities, leadership and funding all have to be part of that thinking around the national care service from the very beginning.
0: Volodymyr Zelensky will visit Downing Street today. The Prime Minister is expected to use the visit to announce further military support for Ukraine and more sanctions on Moscow. Foreign Secretary Ed Miliband says it's been a difficult few days for Ukraine, with the US easing sanctions on diesel and Donald Trump saying Vladimir Putin wanted a peace deal more than Zelensky. The Pope's been diagnosed with cancer after undergoing a surgery to remove a part of his lung. Doctors confirmed the diagnosis of a common form of lung cancer, but the surgery is said to have been successful. A new dinosaur species has been uncovered by an unsuspecting researcher. Dr. Cassius Morrison was looking into a different topic for his PhD when he came across a fragment of skull.
2: The animal was likely about 5 meters long, about 5 feet tall, so just shorter than the average adult man. And it would have had relatively quite long arms with massive claws and quite a slender head and snout.
0: The bone found on the Isle of Wight has been sitting in the National History Museum since 1924 without anyone looking further into it. And England, Scotland and Wales' women's teams are all through to the playoff finals in qualifying for next summer's World Cup in Brazil. That's the latest from Radio News Hub. I'm Frankie Hersheim.
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2: A windy day in the north, especially across Scotland. Dry and bright for most, though. The best of the sunshine in the south and some cloud in the northwest. Highs today of 20 degrees Celsius.
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5: Breaking Bad star Giancarlo Esposito has paid tribute to his friend and co-star RJ Mitty. The 68-year-old actor said he will live forever in my heart. A representative for Mitty has confirmed that he took his own life. Two contestants have left the Great British Bake Off during Bread Week. In last night's episode, Molly was eliminated after failing to impress the judges, while Nikki stepped away for personal reasons. Monty Python star Sir Michael Palin's cancelled his upcoming book tour after fracturing ribs in what he joked was a comedy fall with no audience to see it. The 83-year-old had been due to visit venues across the UK this month to showcase his new travel book in the Philippines, but the tour, as well as other events in the next few months, have been called off. And Wallace and Gromit creator Nick Park says stop-motion brought human charm to Aardman Animation Projects. The 67-year-old has created many beloved animations, including Chicken Run and Shaun the Sheep. His comments come from a preview of Aardman's new immersive exhibition at Lightroom in London.

Is he? Oh, okay. The Ordinary Boys, Rudy's in Love Me White, Johnny, Johnson and the Man Wagon. And a very good morning. We have done it. We've climbed the hill. We're at the top. It is hump day. It is Wednesday. Good morning. Going up to 11 minutes past 7. Depending if you're in the UK. If you're abroad, it could be 11 minutes past 8. Good morning, Steve over there, and Lorraine enjoying a beautiful sunrise I've just seen. Thank you very much for that. I will say hello to all the early birds very, very soon. Right now, a little squeeze up the junction, and then a little bit of Jonah Louie.

0: Jonah Louie. You always find me in the kitchen at parties. It's time, it's time. That is not a lie, is it, really? Best place to find people in parties is in the kitchen. Maybe for that squeeze and a little bit up the junction. Right, should we do it? I think we should. It is time for the early birds.
1: You're an early bird on the breakfast show.
0: So we'll start with Andy this morning. Good morning, Andy. Tommy H, Sandra C, Chrissy, Dean, Dave B, Paula A, Steve A, and Lorraine, of course. Enjoying the sunshine over there in the warmer climates, I have to say. Mike G this morning, very good morning to you. Caroline Smith, a very, very good morning to you. And Karen H as well, good morning. If I've missed you off, drop me a message. I'll give you another shout out shortly. But right now, a little Olivia Newton-John with Take Me Home. And then a little Matt Monro. Then a tiny little promo for my guest on Friday. If you don't already know, you will find out very, very soon.

0: I'd like to stay. I'd like to stay.
1: Hello, good morning. I'm Damian Lewis, and I'm joining Piers on The Breakfast Show this Friday morning to have a bit of a chat. Starry

Tom McLean. Perhaps. Absolute classic with Vincent. Before that, Matt Monro and Do You Smile, of course, the theme to Eye Level. It's called Eye Level, and of course it was TV series Vandervolk, if I remember correctly. And of course before that, Olivia Newton-John and Take Me Home, Country Roads. And in between that, you had a little promo for my guest on Friday. Yeah, I'm very excited to be joined by the absolute legend, the British actor Damian Lewis. You'll know him from, of course, Band of Brothers, of course, Homeland, what else? Pressure, more recently Pressure, of course, where he stars alongside my good friend Brendan Fraser, as well as Andrew Scott. Brilliant movie. If you haven't seen Pressure, it's absolutely superb. He plays Montgomery. Yeah, Bernard Montgomery, Field Marshal, of course. Films as well. He's in The Runner at the moment. He's been in Fakenham Hall. Of course, he was known for the TV series Billions as well. And the TV series, you remember the mini TV series? A Spy Among Friends? Yep. Oh, there's so many he's been in. And I'm very much looking forward to having a good old chinwag with him on The Breakfast Show on a Friday, talking about his career and also his tour and his music career, which is really good. He's an amazing singer as well. We'll be playing a song from him a little bit later in the show this morning. So, as I said, very much looking forward to be joined by a legend in the name of Damian Lewis.

the Scaffold and a little bit of the Pink. Before that, the Hollies, Jennifer Eccles. And before that, the Beach Boys and Do It Again. Did you know on this very day, back in the 70s, a certain TV series started on the BBC called, Dick Dastardly and Those Flying Machines. You know, the theme song's in your head and flying along chasing that darn pigeon. Oh, I love that series. There were some great cartoons back in the day. You can still watch them, I think, online and stuff like that. But Dick Dastardly and Muttley. Oh, da, da, da, da, da. Oh, yeah. Right, let's do some Steve Harley, some Cockney Rebel, and then a little bit of Dr. Hook.

0: more, just a little bit more. Now, today would have been a very good friend of mine's birthday. And the clue is this. Oh, yes, the theme from The Persuaders. Oh, you know the man, the legend, Sir Roger Moore. If he was still with us, it would have been his 99th birthday today. So a very, very heavenly birthday to my friend, the legend that is Roger Moore. And the theme there, of course, composed by John Barry. Lazy Crazy Days, it was called, and of course, it was the theme to The Persuaders. Well, there we go. Remembering my good friend, the late, great Sir Roger Moore, would have been 99 years old today. Right, play what's formed for Karen this morning, a little bit of David Soul, and a little bit of Mary's Fantasy. Often wonder what that was, to be honest. Is it a cake? Like those fancies?
1: I'm not sure.

We won't pronounce that, haven't we? Tavares and Who Done It. Before that, David Soul and Mary's Fancy. Yeah, oh, yeah. Oh, a little cul-de-sac, as Tommy would say. Bit of chocolate. Right, still to come on the show this morning after 8 and before 10 o'clock this morning. We'll have a look at what day it is. We'll have a look at the celebrity birthdays. Of course, we've got my mixtape choice coming up. And, of course, we've got my regular week from the fabulous young Jessica Sweetman as well. All that and more to come before 10 o'clock this morning. But up to the news we'll go with a little Tom Robinson band and a little Deep Purple. I'll see you after the news at 8 o'clock.

0: The family of a 23-year-old killed by a tiger at a wildlife park have paid tribute to him, describing him as a bright, warm and engaging young man. William Chapman was mauled to death when he entered the enclosure at Yorkshire Wildlife Park on Saturday. His family say he'd suffered significant mental illness over a number of years. Vacancies in adult social care in England are at their lowest level in a decade, while workforce growth is slowing. It follows Prime Minister Andy Burnham pledging to reform adult social care as one of his top priorities in government, with the creation of a new national care service. Una Smith is from Skills for Care.
1: It is really important that everybody plays their own part. So employers need to be creating good jobs and investing in people. Councils need to make sure that we recognise what good care costs. And of course, government is looking at long-term funding and national direction.
0: The Prime Minister will meet Volodymyr Zelensky at Downing Street later in a show of support after Donald Trump's diesel deal with Russia. Jules Easybridge has more.
2: Andy Burnham is expected to use the visit to announce a pledge for further rounds of sanctions aimed at Moscow and acceleration of military support for Ukraine. The UK is also urging its allies to increase the pressure on Russia, with the Chancellor John Healey using IMF meetings in Bangkok to call for a ban on Russian liquefied natural gas.
0: The number of French riot police patrolling the country's northern beaches to try and stop small boat crossings has doubled from 50 to 100. The Home Office say they'll be sent to the Channel Coast until March next year and will be on call for when favourable conditions make crossings likely. The Home Secretary Shabana Mahmood says they will be relentless in pursuing smuggling gangs. Scotland's First Minister says he will take every opportunity to protect the powers of the Scottish Parliament. It comes after reports Tory leader Kemi Badenoch would review devolution if her party wins the next general election. The reports raised the ire of some in Scotland, with the Scottish Tories distancing themselves from the plan. And the journey in qualifying for next summer's Women's World Cup in Brazil continues for England, Scotland and Wales, but it's over for another campaign for Northern Ireland, who lost 3-1 to Portugal last night. From Radio News Sub, I'm Frankie Hersine.
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4: Local weather.
0: A windy day in the north, especially across Scotland. Dry and bright for most, though. The best of the sunshine in the south and some cloud in the northwest. Highs today of 20 degrees Celsius.
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2: Breaking Bad star Giancarlo Esposito has paid tribute to his friend and co-star.

Jay Mitty. The 68-year-old actor said he will live forever in my heart. A representative for Mitty has confirmed that he took his own life. Two contestants have left the Great British Bake Off during Bread Week. In last night's episode, Molly was eliminated after failing to impress the judges, while Nikki stepped away for personal reasons. Monty Python star Sir Michael Palin's cancelled his upcoming book tour after fracturing ribs in what he joked was a comedy fall with no audience to see it. The 83-year-old had been due to visit venues across the UK this month to showcase his new travel book in the Philippines, but the tour, as well as other events in the next few months, have been called off. And Wallace and Gromit creator Nick Park says stop-motion brought human charm to Aardman animation projects. The 67-year-old has created many beloved animations, including Chicken Run and Shaun the Sheep. His comments come from a preview of Aardman's new immersive exhibition at Lightroom in London.

David Bowie, A Little China Girl. I actually remember buying that single. I was actually on holiday in Corfu. It was actually my first ever holiday as a grown-up, technically speaking. Yeah, I went on one of those 1830s holidays back in the day when things were a little bit different. Let's just put it that way. But I went out and I was in Corfu town. I went into a little record shop and I thought, oh, I can buy this. It might be cheaper. I worked it out in the end. It was like four times the price of if I bought it in the UK. But there you go. David Bowie, Little China Girl. Before that, kicking us off, Oasis, and of course, a classic, Wonderwall. Right, we're into our second hour already, so thanks for all the messages regarding the 60s and 70s, saying how good they are. So I really appreciate that. I try my best to get the songs mixed in for you, just to be absolutely perfect, and a mix of 60s, 70s, and hopefully ones that you seriously enjoy. But right now, better catch a goo goo, A Little Too Shy. Then I'm going to throw Sienna Spiro into the mix with Material Lover. And then, of course, we've got my record of the week from the fabulous young lady, Jessica Sweetman.

firm in the Sienna Spyro, a material lover. Taken actually from the soundtrack of The Devil Wears Prada 2. And before that, Catch Goo Goo and a little bit of Too Shy. Coming up to 21 minutes past 8 this Wednesday morning. Time for my record of the week. All this week comes from the fabulous young lady called Jessica Sweetman. The song is in support of people suffering anxiety and mental health, which is so important that we take care of the people that suffer. It is really mostly a hidden condition, and we really need to reach out to these people and try and support them in the best possible way that we can. And there are so many different agencies around the country that you should possibly get in touch with and speak to. If you feel that way, or if you know someone that feels that way, maybe you can help them that way as well. But right now, Jessica Simpson, who will be my guest next week on The Breakfast Show, does a little bit of Dear Anxiety.

story of my life, really, that. I do like falling over now and again. Well, actually, I don't like it. It just happens, so I tumble for you. Coming up to 29 minutes past the hour. I'm 8 o'clock this Wednesday morning. How's the weather doing where you are this morning? I'm seeing little peaks of white sky, you know, hiding behind the clouds this morning. What about you? What's it like up there? Or down there? Or around there? Tell me about it. Drop me a message. Studio at brevensradio.co.uk. Oh, here's an absolute classic from Elton John. You know what? I guess that's why they call it the blues. Sing along if you know the words.

one of her absolute classics. Elton John, I guess that's why they call it the blue. He's on my bucket list to get on the show one day. You never, never know, do you? Some of the guests I've had on my show through to have been amazing, and I'm so privileged to get some of the guests that I get on my show. I really am, and I thank the so many people that helped organise that. I appreciate you, and you know who you are. I appreciate you every single day, I really do, for helping me out and supporting The Breakfast Show. It really is kind of you. Right, should we have a look at what day it is today? We do know it's Wednesday. It is the 14th of October, 2026, day 287 of the year. You know, there's only 78 days left of 2026, only 17 days to Halloween, only 22 days to Bonfire Night, and you know what's coming? Only 72 days... 22 days to Bonfire Night. Did I say so? 72 days, 10 weeks and 2 days till Christmas. Oh, where Santa gets his sack out and comes down the chimney, but there we go. Right, a minute, Gary Barlow. In his sort of solo career in the middle of the breakout between Take That Being and Take That Not Being and then Take Back Coming Back, he released this single, which I absolutely love. It's called Forever Love. Mr. Gary Barlow.

Damien Lewis there, and a song called Advent, taken from his Sweet Chaos album, which will be my album of the week next week. And of course, he is my guest this very Friday. We'll be talking about his career, his life, and coming to Home Firth at the Pictodrome, of course, on the 25th of October on his Praise for Mission. Oh, yeah. On his Sweet Chaos Tour 2006. I'm very much looking forward to chatting to him in detail. So very much. And so many people excited about this one. You are excited. How do you think I feel? Absolute legend. It really is. There we go. Right, a bit of Kenny Thomas right now. A bit of Kim Wilde. And this is Shout Out. Then we'll have a look at the birthday.

Kenny's Horse, Kim Wilde there, shout out. They performed that, actually. I think it was on the Bad tour. They were supporting Michael Jackson back in the day. I'm sure Kenny told me that when I chatted to him. Been on the show a couple of times, Kenny Thomas. Kim Wilde, not yet. Working on it. One day it'll happen. Right, time to have a look at the celebrity birthdays this morning. I'm going to start with my very good friend, Francois Pascal. It's her birthday today. I won't say how old she is, because she's a friend. So I've got to be good like that. But it's Usher's birthday today. 48 years old today. American singer, dancer and entertainer. Ralph Lauren. He turns 87 years old today. American fashion designer who established the Ralph Lauren fashion brand. We all went walking around in Ralph Lauren. Yeah. Alex Scott, 42 today, former England footballer and television presenter currently. Great footballer she was. Still is probably. The lovely Ben Whishaw, 46 years old today, British actor, known for Paddington, of course, A Very English Scandal, and of course Skyfall and a few other Bond movies as well, and met him a couple of times. Really nice guy. Steve Coogan, he turns 61 today, British comedian, actor, best known for Alan Partridge. Oh, yes. All presenters should present radio shows in the Alan Partridge style. Absolutely. Steve Cram, the Geordie himself, 66 today, British athlete, legend, and of course a television commentator, nicknamed the Jarrow Arrow. Leslie Joseph, the British actress, famous for playing Doreen Green in Birds of a Feather. Would you believe she turns 81 years old today? And finally, with a career spanning over six decades, the man, the legend that is Sir Cliff Richard. He turns 86 years old today. And for all of those, and all of you, if it's your birthday today, you get a bit of this. Sing along. Happy birthday. Oh, we like to get Smeggy the Duck out now and again. And out of all of those, why not? Has to be done. It's the Cliff. And a little bit of dreaming on the Breakfast Show at nearly 11 minutes to the hour of 9.

So a big happy birthday to Sickleif. Still going strong as well. Won't be surprised if he tours again. You know, Paula messaged in, she says, I love this song. You've got to understand, Paula is a serious rock chick. But apparently I've converted her to some of the other tunes as well, so thank you, Paula. Right, news coming next. Don't forget, in the next hour, we've got your mixtape choice. But up to the news, we'll do a little bit of Lisa Stansfield and some Sharia Dugnia. I can never pronounce her name, but there we go. I'll see you after the news.

0: The family of the 23-year-old killed by a tiger at a wildlife park have paid tribute to him, describing him as a bright, warm and engaging young man. William Chapman was mauled to death when he entered the enclosure at Yorkshire Wildlife Park on Saturday. Vacancies in adult social care in England are at their lowest level in a decade, whilst workforce growth is slowing. It follows Prime Minister Andy Burnham pledging to reform adult social care as one of his top priorities in government. Una Smith is from Skills for Care.
1: It is really important that everybody plays their own part. So employers need to be creating good jobs and investing in people. Councils need to make sure that we recognise what good care costs. And of course, government is looking at long-term funding and national direction.
0: The number of French riot police patrolling the country's northern beaches has doubled from 50 to 100. The Home Office say they'll be on call for when favourable conditions make small boat crossings likely. And the journey in qualifying for next summer's Women's World Cup in Brazil continues for England, Scotland and Wales. From Radio News Hub, I'm Frankie Hersine.
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0: A windy day in the north, especially across Scotland. Dry and bright for most, though. The best of the sunshine in the south and some cloud in the northwest. Highs today of 20 degrees Celsius.
4: Okay, here's a great recipe for a late night treat. Slice two potatoes into oblong chips. Heat oil in a deep fat fryer till very hot. Fall asleep in front of the late film. Let oil catch fire. Brown the kitchen nicely.
5: Wake up. Leave pan on hob and don't attempt to move it. Do not pour water onto oil. Turn hob off if possible and get out of the house. Stay out and call 999. Cooking accidents are the cause of most house fires. Fire kills. You can prevent it.

How will I know? Do you think I know the answer to anything? Getting us underway then for, is it really Wednesday morning? Yeah, I believe it is. It's the midweek morning show, Lloyd Face Till Lunch. And what have we got to say? Well, it's a very happy birthday to Cliff Richard today, 86 years old. Born in Lucknow in India this very day back in 1940. For that reason, we're making him our featured artist this morning. And if that wasn't enough excitement, we've got Justin Hayward too. Yep, started off as one of the singers. In fact, I think he was the main singer in the Moody Blues back in the 60s, Nights in White Satin, remember that? Went on, of course, to have a massive hit in 1978 with Forever Autumn from War of the Worlds. I think we should be able to squeeze that one in today. Also, we've got an embarrassment of riches today. Marcia Barrett, singer with Boney M. She's celebrating her birthday today. Born in St. Catherine Parish in Jamaica this day, 1948. That makes her 78 today, so we'll squeeze songs in from all of them. It's really tricky, though, with Cliff Richard to select even two or three because, well, he just had so many. So we may have to ask you for your suggestions. Do get in touch. 07469 275 285, and let us know what you'd like to hear. And if you happen not to be a Cliff Richard fan, we're in for a rather dreadful programme this morning. Be warned.

0: Grip and Dr. Jones. Now, we do try and dig out obscure songs every now and then. We're making a mission of it today. That one, of course, the follow-up to Barbie Girl. Now, I did think about that for just a brief moment and thought, no, even this time on a Wednesday morning, you're probably not ready for that. Let's have a look at the national newspapers. Always ready for that. Now, we do that in two parts, as ever. Many of this morning's papers leading on a speech from the MI5 chief, Sir Ken McCallum. Under the headline, The Red Alert, the Daily Mirror reporting on his warning that Russia is the number one threat to UK security. A danger exists in the form of sabotage, arson, AI, bioweapons, coercion and violence, with the MI5 chief comparing the situation with that which existed right after 9/11. In other news stories this morning, Daily Express also leading with that warning, headlining that the UK must not play into the hands of Putin. It notes too that the MI5 chief saying that Russian trolls who are alleged to have attempted to sway the Brexit referendum will be delighted to be front page news once again after being mentioned in the Prime Minister in a recent interview. Elsewhere today, and the Telegraph pulls away in a different direction today, away from the MI5 chief's speech, headlining Russia did not sway the Brexit vote. Sir Ken saying it was, though, a matter of public record, and there was interference, he said, in the referendum by both online trolls and bots generally. The Times also including coverage of the MI5 speech, noting that artificial intelligence is being used by terrorists in their attack plans. Now, its main story is on the online tax crackdown designed to boost the high street, reporting that Healey's budget plan will stop foreign sellers from avoiding VAT on Amazon, Temu and eBay. That just some of the stories making the news this morning. Back with more after this.
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16 and half past nine, playing the Toys and a Lover's Concerto. Independent local radio. It's the midweek morning show, Andy, through till midday today. Now, let's have a look at the second part of this morning's papers. The Guardian, their take on the spy chief's speech is the MI5 warning of right-wing shifts from anti-migrant opinion to terrorism. The Guardian also reporting today that the UK has resisted EU pressure to hit China hard with tariffs. Elsewhere, the iPaper also leading with the spy chief's speech, quoting him as saying that threats from foreign adversaries have quadrupled in a decade. Also on its front page, television chef sharing that she's had 13 miscarriages. Now, front full story in the page today in the Independent, leading with a picture of William Chapman. He is the man who has been named as the one fatally wounded after entering the enclosure at the West Yorkshire Zoo near to Doncaster. A big photograph of him there. Main story, though, going with the Independent and Sir Ken's warning that the AI is supercharging a threat to Britain for its lead story today. As I mentioned, also carrying a picture of the man who died in the tiger enclosure. Elsewhere this morning, and the Daily Star, they're reporting that the 23-year-old was, this is the guy that died in the zoo, by the way, was once a child actor. In its headline, apparently he'd appeared on both BBC and ITV television productions, we're told. Elsewhere, and what else we got? Now, tax fears have been eased in Burnham's pro-business pitch to bosses. That's according to this morning's Financial Times. The paper also reporting a warning from Anthropic. They're the developers of the chatbot Claude, warning that AI worms will soon be able to hijack smart home devices, including ovens and televisions. Not microwaves, surely. Toxic water spill surge. Now, that's the Metro story today. Reporting on a toxic spill polluting our waterways every hour and a half. This story an exclusive in their newspaper this morning. Now, according to the Daily Mail, 4 out of every 5 new jobs went to foreigners in the past decade. It's reporting on the arrival of Donald Trump's new glamorous press secretary, saying, "Move over, eyelashes Andy," a reference to Prime Minister Andy Burnham. And finally this morning, the Sun newspaper, they're going with the headline Man Shifty. It's talking about the Prime Minister who's been accused of covering up his links to the scandal-prone Manchester City Football Club. It's reporting that he had freebie dinners with the club, and a Sun probe has found deleted records. Hey. Well, those are the national stories in our national newspapers for this Wednesday morning.

song that so many people know by Tiffany. That, though, the original for Tommy James and the Shondells. And I think we're alone now, 22 past nine. Now, one of the stories in the newspapers to pick up on that concerning the family of the man who was killed by the tiger after he'd entered its enclosure. Now, this, of course, at the wildlife park, and they've been paying tribute, describing him as bright, warm and engaging. Now, 23-year-old William Chapman, he visited Yorkshire Wildlife Park near Doncaster on Saturday and was attacked after entering the animal's pen. Now, he was sadly pronounced dead at the scene. In a statement, his family have said that he'd suffered from significant mental illness over a number of years and had been prescribed strong medication. Now, his family have added that it will be for the coroner to decide what part this played in his death, and they've been asking everybody to respect that process. The local authority covering the park, the City of Doncaster Council, they've launched a health and safety investigation into the death, and the park does still remain closed. A reopening date has not yet been confirmed. Now, William was a bright, warm and engaging young man, his family describing him as dearly loved, and saying too that William loved them back, a statement released yesterday evening saying that. His family have asked for privacy, saying that the publication and circulation of deeply offensive media content is causing severe distress at an extremely vulnerable time. The family are utterly devastated by their loss and are continuing to come to terms with what has happened, that according to that statement. Now, a spokesperson for the South Yorkshire Police saying that Chapman's family are being supported by specialist officers. Footage of the incident has been widely shared on social media, including, rather shockingly and perhaps not surprisingly, by the US President Donald Trump. Now, the incident all took place at 1:30 on Saturday afternoon, leading to the immediate evacuation and ongoing closure of the park. One eyewitness described seeing Chapman wearing headphones and pacing around near the enclosure before he ultimately went in. Now, media phone footage believed to be from Chapman that seems to be showing the inside of the enclosure as he approaches the tiger. Now, he was a former pupil at the Jackie Palmer Stage School in High Wycombe, and this, of course, leading he did go on to appear on television. Now, as a child, he appeared in an ITV production of May Contain Nuts, starring alongside Shirley Henderson, best known for playing the part of Moaning Myrtle in Harry Potter films. He also played the part of Edward Jenner in the BBC television series True Stories. Well, that's one of the sad stories making the news this morning. We will, of course, have much more between now and midday. Andy Lloyd's Morning Show. A windy day across the north, especially the northwest of Scotland, some severe gales. Dry and bright for most of us, though, with the best of the sunshine towards the south of England. Skies clouding over in the northwest with some patchy rain right across Scotland. Tonight, well, heavy rain and brisk winds moving southeastwards right throughout Northern Ireland and Scotland. And clear spells and showers following that for much of England and Wales, at least. Variable clouds, and for Thursday then, now rain moving slowly southeast right across northern England and into Wales, also reaching central areas later. Quite warm with sunny spells in the southeast, freshening with showers in the northwest. Winds though gradually easing during the course of the day. Top temperatures then for this Wednesday morning, highs of 16 degrees Celsius in Nottingham, Newcastle 16, we've got 17 in Derry, and London 18 degrees.

0: celebrate Cliff Richard's 86th birthday today. It's really hard, you know, trying to decide which songs to play when he's had about 3 million. We'll do our very best to make an informed choice between now and midday. You are very welcome, though, if you have a particular favourite, to let us know. Send us a WhatsApp through to the studio, live loud. It's 07469 275 285, and we'll do our very best to squeeze it in. Ralph Lauren, he's celebrating today, albeit probably very quietly. He's 87 today, fashion designer and a billionaire businessman, born in the Bronx this very day, 1939. The actress Leslie Joseph, that man, can you say man-eater these days? You know, if you're of a certain age, you'll know exactly what I mean. Playing the part of Dorian Green in Birds of a Feather. She, born in Finsbury Park this day, 1945. Also celebrating today, Steve Cram, former middle distance runner and Olympic silver medalist, born in Jarrow on Tynemere this day, 1960. And the guy who started off doing voices in Spitting Image went on to do lots of other brilliant things, including, of course, the creation of Alan Partridge. Yep, Steve Coogan, 61 today. And really, really good in Philomena. If you haven't seen that film, it really, really is good. Lastly, Matt Letizia, former footballer. Now, he played for Southampton, if memory serves. Born in St. Peterport in Guernsey this day, 1968. Making him 58 today. Well, that's the great and good celebrating their birthdays at just after 9:30.
1: Radio News Hub, I'm Frankie Hessein. The family of William Chapman, the man killed by a tiger at Yorkshire Wildlife Park, have described him as a bright, warm and engaging young man. The number of French riot police patrolling the country's northern beaches to tackle small boat crossings has doubled from 50 to 100. Volodymyr Zelensky will visit Downing Street today. The Prime Minister is expected to use the visit to announce further military support for Ukraine. And Scotland's First Minister says he will take every opportunity to protect the powers of the Scottish Parliament.

French and her version of Bonnie Tyler's classic Total Eclipse of the Heart. Now, whenever I choose that song, I always, by default, go for the Bonnie Tyler version, but I thought we'd go with that one just for a change. 25 minutes away from 10. Prime Minister Andy Burnham is going to be hosting the Ukrainian President Volodymyr Zelensky at Downing Street today. UK announcing it will be accelerating its delivery of air defence missiles to Kyiv. Now, Burnham is also expected to set out how his government will draw up further sanctions against Russia. Speaking ahead of the meeting, Burnham saying that the UK was with Ukraine for as long as it takes, adding that Russian aggression cannot be allowed to succeed on our continent. The United Kingdom will also be urging allies to step up pressure on Russia, with Chancellor John Healey using the International Monetary Fund meetings to call for a ban on Russian liquefied natural gas. Now, this will be Zelensky's second visit to the UK since Burnham became Prime Minister. His first was in late July, just a few days after Burnham entered Downing Street, when the pair met troops and led a news conference at a naval base in Portsmouth. Andy Burnham saying that the rock-solid support to Ukraine is vital for keeping us all safe here in the UK and ensuring, too, that those on the front line have the equipment they need to keep Russia back. My Ukrainian message is, and could not be clear, that we're with you for as long as it takes, and we will go further and faster in our support to back your courageous fight for peace in Europe. Now, amongst the measures being announced is the quicker delivery of British lightweight multi-role missiles, or LMMs for short, the UK already having committed to send more than 5,000 of these, worth £1.5 billion over the next 4 years. The UK will also be reaffirming its plans to fully implement a maritime services ban on Russian LNG support. Now, the meeting between Zelensky and Burnham follows what the Foreign Secretary Ed Miliband has described as a very difficult few days for UK-US relations due to President Donald Trump's insane decision to ease sanctions on Russian diesel. Now, Volodymyr Zelensky, as you might imagine, roundly criticised the US deal with Russia, describing it as a gift to President Putin. To Putin. Trump, in response, though, calling for new leadership in Ukraine and criticising Zelensky for striking Russian oil refineries. Over here, though, Healey will be asking partners at the IMF to step up their support for Kyiv and ensure that Russia heeds the US's calls for a full energy ceasefire.

Jason Donovan, Hang On To Your Hairpiece, 3 hours every weekday morning. It's the morning show, Lloyd Face, through until lunch. Now, we've had one birthday in the form of Cliff Richard. Second one I promised I would do. I'm trying to rip through a few of these because I've got so many Cliff songs to get in. This one, Justin Hayward, celebrating his 80th birthday today. Born back in 1946 on this very day in Swindon. Now, he had massive hits with the Moody Blues, but in his own right, always be known for this one, I think.

0: Justin Hayward, of course, and Forever Autumn. Forever Fall just doesn't make sense, though. Probably that didn't get released in America, because they do speak a whole different language, don't they? And that bringing us around to 9:45. Now, time for our gross hysteria, which is probably a medical condition in some quarters. Over here, it's our chance to play something daft. Now, it could be a comedy classic, it could be something truly appalling, or it could just be a daft old song. Today, a daft old song from the 1960s.
1: Andy

0: The Scaffold. And thank you very much. Follow-up, of course, to Lily the Pink, which have we played that yet? If we haven't, we certainly should. I shall make it my business to dig it out next week. Independent local radio, Wednesday morning, 12 minutes away from 10. Let's have a look, shall we, what's going on in the world of business today.
1: OpenAI said it's not racing to the bottom on safety as MPs question bosses over the safety and security of their AI agents. It comes as Claude parent firm Anthropic suggested there are risks that the fast-changing technology could be used to create biological or chemical weapons. Which is calling for a ban on companies charging extra for monthly paid car insurance. According to the consumer group, some customers could find themselves being charged rates higher than they may pay on a credit card if they cannot pay for an annual policy up front. Rocco Concha, the director of policy and advocacy at Which, says banning two-tier pricing will create a fairer, more competitive system that doesn't punish the customers least able to pay. And consumers are being warned that hake fish stocks are decreasing due to a population decline. Increased fishing pressures also means the cod alternative is harder to find. Kerry Lyon, the Good Fish Guide manager, says if we fish, the best thing to do is to diversify our seafood.

0: all part of our commitment to play you more of those songs you just don't seem to hear much of these days. Kim Sims there, and Too Blind to See It. It's independent local radio. It's Wednesday morning. It is the morning show, almost the end of our first hour, and a very happy birthday to Cliff Richard today. An extra coat of creosote needed, I think. Not so much the evergreen these days, but he's still going strong. And these days, that's probably the best we could hope for. It's 8 minutes away from 10. Time to cross stateside, see exactly what gossip they've got for us today.
1: It's time for more malicious gossip.
2: I'm Peter Reynolds, and this is your LA Spins Minute. Sean Diddy Combs has been placed into solitary confinement after it was discovered that Combs acquired cell phones and premium liquor.
3: Yeah.
2: He also paid several inmates to cook special meals for him, clean the toilet and shower areas, do his laundry, make his bed, and even give him Chinese-style massages. Hey, Diddly, it's prison. It's not supposed to be fun. A TV version of a Fast and Furious series is definitely going to happen as franchise star Vin Diesel has come on.

Another classic, this time 1980, and another one you just don't seem to hear much of these days, Leon Haywood, and Don't Push It, Don't Enforce It, I Wouldn't Dare. It's the best music, it is Wednesday morning, it's Andy. We've got a studio guest as well at 11:30, details of that a little bit later on this morning. Bradshaw's on their way to that at around about 10:15 this morning, and the ongoing adventures with Manchester's finest to the news with this.

0: family of William Chapman, the man killed by a tiger at Yorkshire Wildlife Park, have described him as a bright, warm and engaging young man. The 23-year-old entered the enclosure at the park on Saturday. He's said to have suffered significant mental illness over the years. It appeared he'd filmed inside the enclosure moments before the attack. The Prime Minister will meet Volodymyr Zelensky at Downing Street later in a show of support after Donald Trump's diesel deal with Russia. George Utebridge has more.
1: Andy Burnham is expected to use the visit to announce a pledge for further rounds of sanctions aimed at Moscow and acceleration of military support for Ukraine. The UK is also urging its allies to increase the pressure on Russia, with the Chancellor John Healey using IMF meetings in Bangkok to call for a ban on Russian liquefied natural gas.
0: Households will see a total of £240 million taken off their water bills by 2030. Regulator Ofwat says because of poor supply performance in not meeting targets on environmental and customer services, although the cuts will likely be offset by recent plans announced to allow companies to hike annual tariffs by £3.4 billion. Vacancies in adult social care in England are at their lowest level in a decade, whilst workforce growth is slowing. Follows Prime Minister Andy Burnham pledging to reform adult social care as one of his top priorities in government, with the creation of a new national care service. Una Smith is from Skills for Care.
2: It is really important that everybody plays their own part. So employers need to be creating good jobs and investing in people. Councils need to make sure that we recognise what good care costs. And of course, government is looking at long-term funding and national direction.
0: Around 1.7 million households will not turn their heating on this winter over fears of soaring energy bills. Campaigners are urging the government to make plans to provide support. And yellow weather warnings are now in force across parts of Scotland for strong winds. The warning will remain in place until 7 p.m. tonight, covering the Outer Hebrides, Skye and parts of the Western Highlands. Forecasters say winds of 50 to 60 miles per hour are possible. That's the latest from Radio News Hub. I'm Frankie Hersine. Wednesday.

Viola Wills. You don't get many violas these days. You're going to get along without you now. It's 10:05. Welcome along. Second hour of our morning show. Our midweek morning show at that, right through until midday this Wednesday morning. Now, a little reminder of what's going on in our national newspapers today. Many of the front pages focusing on the head of MI5 warning that Russia poses the biggest threat to the UK. Red alert is the Daily Mirror's headline for that. Daily Express today highlighting that Sir Ken McCallum said that Russian trolls are alleged to have influenced the Brexit debate a decade ago. We'll be delighted to be front page news once again after being mentioned by the Prime Minister in a recent interview. The Express today warning that the UK must not play into the hands of Putin. That's according, the Brexit referendum particularly is being focused, and according to reporting in the Daily Telegraph. That's their main focus this morning, saying that Sir Ken insisting that the result was not in dispute. Now, according to this morning's Times, the Chancellor, John Healey, set to use his budget later this month to announce what's described as a tax crackdown on online retailers. Under plans, online marketplaces, including Amazon, eBay and Temu, will be for the very first time be made responsible for collecting tax owed by retailers selling on their platforms. Financial Times also looking ahead to the budget, reporting that the Chancellor and the Prime Minister have been holding meetings with Britain's bosses in an attempt to calm any unsteady nerves. Andy Burnham is said to have reassured executives after telling them that he wanted to run the most pro-business economy in the world. The Daily Telegraph reporting that leading dementia experts are calling for ministers to lift what's been called an NHS block on breakthrough Alzheimer's drugs. Now, two of the name drugs were licensed in Britain back in 2024, but the health watchdog NICE had ruled that the benefits don't justify their cost. A government spokesperson saying that decisions on whether to approve drugs for routine use were all taken independently. Most of this morning's newspapers marking London's oldest restaurant, that's Rules in Covent Garden, are being donated to the National Trust. Daily Telegraph noting that the move will protect the restaurant, which was reportedly a favourite of Charles Dickens and protected against redevelopment. The Times saying that the nation has been served a dining institution. Those then are national newspapers for this Wednesday morning.

Beatles, of course. You know, we don't seem to play enough Beatles. Maybe we ought to do that too. Maybe make a rule of one Beatles and one ABBA song every show. I could do that. Paperback Writer, bringing us to 11 past 10. Now, around about 400 postmen and women are leaving Royal Mail every week. That's according to the union, the Communication Workers Union. They're claiming this number has gone up significantly since the company introduced a new delivery system. That all happening earlier this year. Now, the CW saying that the firm has been losing around 330 postal staff a week from a workforce of 83,000 before it rolled out what's known as DM26. Now, this was the process which reorganised routes to improve delivery performance. Now, the union claiming that the new system is not working at all in hundreds of offices, and many people were warning of a nightmare Christmas ahead of the anticipated number of parcel deliveries. Royal Mail, though, saying that the reforms are all part of their plans to deliver a more efficient and financially sustainable service. Now, part of these revisions allowing for second-class post only to be delivered every other weekday, and it is designed to guarantee first-class mail and parcels are delivered every day by putting workers into groups of three and changing the walking pattern of rounds. Posties, though, have been speaking anonymously to the media, saying that parcels are still being prioritised, with letters left behind and time wasted in sorting and dividing mail into both first and second class. Now, a spokesperson for Royal Mail saying that the company always worked to ensure that all mail, both letters and parcels, were always delivered on time. It's independent local radio, and it's happy birthday to one of the founding members of Boney M. Yeah, we promised we'd play one. Now, the particular celebrant today is Marcia Barrett, celebrating her 78th birthday today. When it comes to Boney M, what do you choose? Well, there's so many. I've gone for this one.

Boney M and Belfast. Happy birthday to Marcia Barrett, 78 today. It's a 16 minutes past 10, a little bit late. What's a minute and a half between best friends, eh? Time for us to trot off to Manchester, but it's time for the Bradshaws.

0: Hurry up, Alf. We're waiting for you. What are you doing?
1: Don't ask daft questions, Audrey. You know what I'm doing.
0: Well, I don't know why it takes you so long. Our Billy's been sat waiting with his coat on near the door for half an hour.
2: I know. I have.
1: It must be somewhere I can go to get some peace. Biggin' hell.
2: Right, Dad. Are you ready? You've been ages.
1: Don't you start.
0: I'll get the bits together.
2: Can we go now? Shall I fix your coat? Oh, no. I can't reach it from behind the door. I know. I'll fix your cap.
1: Well, give over pestering, will you? Besides, it's raining.
0: Well, we have got an umbrella, Alf.
2: Yeah, we've got a umbrella, Dad.
1: Aye, and as usual, you two will be in the middle holding it.
2: Yeah.
1: And Muggins here will be on the outside, dodging and weaving while you try and poke me eye out with the spokes. No thanks. We'll go tomorrow.
2: Oh, Dad.
0: Ralph.
2: We can't go tomorrow, because the fair's going away tomorrow.
1: Good.
2: It's the last day. And anyway, you promised me that you'd take me.
0: Yes.
1: Well, I was lying.
0: Alf, don't torment him. You know you do.
1: Audrey, get me coat down off the back of the door. Billy, chuck us me cap.
2: We're going to the fair. We're going to the fair. We're going to the fair. You can help me win a coconut and we can go on the big wheel. We're going to the fair. We're going to the fair.
1: Audrey, can't you put something in his tea?
2: We're going to the fair. We're going to the fair. I like it, I like it. We're going to the fair. Dad, I thought you were supposed to be good at throwing darts.
1: Aye, proper darts.
2: They was proper.
0: Yes, they were.
1: No, they weren't. The flights were bent.
2: Well, me mum won me this goldfish, didn't she?
0: Yes, I did.
2: And she used the same darts as you did.
0: Yes, I did, Alf.
1: It's because the flights were bent that she hit the target. If they'd have gone in the direction she thought she chucked them, they'd have perforated that fella's ear hole.
0: Sounds like sour prunes to me.
1: Grapes, Audrey.
2: Well, you didn't hit anything on the rifle shooting either, did you, Dad?
0: No, you didn't.
1: Well, the sights were out of line.
0: Tell me anything.
2: Me mum win me this another goldfish, and she shooted with the same gun.
0: Yes, Alf. So stick that up your pipe and smoke it, Alf Bradshaw.
2: Hey, Dad. You said you'd take us on the big wheel. Come on, it's stopping.
1: That's your mother. Old dead-eyed Dick there, seeing as she's so wonderful.
0: Oh, Alf, don't be so peevish. Take him on like you promised.
2: Yeah, Dad.
0: Well, I'll go and have my fortune told by Gypsy Rosie Lee.
1: Gypsy Rosie Lee? Her name's probably something like Agnes Wobbly Bottom.
2: Is it?
1: You'll be wasting your money.
0: No, I won't.
2: No, you won't.
1: Yes, you will.
0: Well, I won't, Alf, because I didn't bring my purse with me.
1: Well, you'd better buy yourself a cup of tea. Then you can read your own tea leaves.
0: Alf, just give me some silver. She might tell me we're going to win the pools.
1: Oh, well, in that case, here you are then. Perhaps you can get her to tell you just when it'll be, so I can have me notice in at work.
0: No, I don't think so, Alf.
1: You barmy sod.
2: Dad,
1: come on, you. Let's see what you're made of. Hey, but don't blame me if you feel sick.
0: See you in a bit.
2: Hey, the big wheel. I'm not scared of you, Dad.
1: Terrified, lad.
2: Are you, Dad? You can hold me hand if you like. Hey, man. Hey, it was brilliant.
0: Hello, Billy, love. Did you enjoy that ride?
2: Yeah, but... my hand's a bit sore.
0: Why, what have you done?
2: It was me dad. He was squeezing me hand dead hard.
0: Come to think of it, Alf, you've gone very white. Are you all right?
1: Must be something I've et.
2: You weren't scared, were you, Dad?
1: No, lad.
2: Were you making them moaning noises because you were excited? Were you, Dad?
0: I'll get you a cup of tea, Alf.
1: Give over mithering, Audrey.
2: Did you squeeze me on that tight to stop me from falling out, Dad?
1: And you should. up and all.

It's 25 and a half past 10. Now, a weather system containing the remnants of Hurricane Isaias, or Ice, whatever it is, it was very wet and windy. Anyway, it's forecast to send gales, heavy rain, and a surge of warm air across various parts of the UK. Hopefully not at the same time, although we'll get horribly confused. Now, the centre of this is quite low, and the most significant impacts will stay hundreds of miles from our shores. The northwest of Scotland, though, will see a spell of it in the form of gales. Now, a Met Office yellow weather warning has been issued for parts of the Highlands and the Western Isles, with a risk of gusts touching 70 miles an hour in places. Now, this heavy rain is going to affect parts of Scotland and Northern Ireland. Much of England and Wales, though, will remain largely dry with spells of sunshine. The area of high pressure will also be sending a renewed surge of warm air across the country, bringing above average temperatures for, well, for some of us, we're told. Now, the hurricane, I don't know why they give them such daft names. They're just to challenge me. Now, this was the first Atlantic hurricane of the season. It made landfall in the southern United States. All that happened last Friday. Now, it weakened rapidly and ceased to be a hurricane at all, but its remnants through heavy rain across the eastern side of North America. Since then, leftovers have been emerging across the Atlantic and have been scooped up by a powerful jet stream, and all of that heading our way. I don't know why the Americans couldn't just hang on to it.

0: answers on a postcard, please, now that we've found love. It was covered in the early 90s by Heavy D and the Boys, remember? That, the original version, though, from 1978. 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
1: Radio News Hub, I'm Frankie Hessine. The family of William Chapman, the man killed by a tiger at Yorkshire Wildlife Park, have described him as a bright, warm and engaging young man. The number of French riot police patrolling the country's northern beaches to tackle small boat crossings has doubled from 50 to 100. Volodymyr Zelensky will visit Downing Street today. The Prime Minister is expected to use the visit to announce further military support for Ukraine. And Scotland's First Minister says he will take every opportunity to protect the powers of the Scottish Parliament.

Dusty Springfield, and give me some of your loving. 26 minutes away from 11. Now Strictly Come Dancing frontrunner Delta Goodrum, Delta to her friends. He's apparently going to miss this weekend's live program after suffering a rib injury. Doctors have been telling the Australia singer to rest. Delta and her professional partner Kai Widdrington have given a bye into the following week after she topped the leaderboard for the second consecutive week, apparently. In Coronation Street, Sarah Barlow is going on trial for murder today. Just remember, this is all make-believe, after spending months behind bars over the death of Theo Silverton. Kind of a theme with this seems to run in the family. Now, Sarah killed Theo with a scaffolding pole after confronting him over his violent abuse of Todd Grimshaw, apparently. Now, you could only get Grimshaws in, well, either the Grimshaws or Coronation Street. Saying, though, that she acted in self-defence, prosecutors, though, will be attempting to convince the jury she is guilty of murder. We need the people that got Deirdre off, you see. They'd be able to sort this out. Coronation Street 2 confirming that Bethany Platt is pregnant following her night with Kit Green, apparently. Lucy Fallon said a jaw was on the floor after she discovered the storyline. Bethany rather shocked by the pregnancy and now facing a huge decision whilst her mother Sarah is in the middle of a murder trial. It's all dramatic stuff. X-Files officially heading back to telly after a company called Hulu have ordered Ryan Coogler's new version of the series. Danielle Deadwyler, now there's a name to conjure with, along with another British actor, will be playing two very different FBI agents assigned to investigate unexplained cases. Now the original creator Chris Carter has also been involved in the project second time round. Celebrity Traitors proving almost as intense behind the scenes as it is around the table, apparently. Reports saying that 20 of the show's 21 celebrities have used access to psychological support during the making of the programme, with producers providing round-the-clock welfare to ensure the contestants dealt with the pressure of deception, suspicion and long days inside the game. Do you know, I could do with a bit of that here. Girls officially coming back 10 years after its original finale. HBO ordering 5 new episodes with a stack of actresses, along with Andrew Reynolds running 2. Our production for that planned to start next year. Back to British soaps, Emmerdale saying goodbye to Vinnie Dingle after almost 8 years playing the part as Bradley Johnson leaves the soap. Vinnie being sentenced to 10 years in prison after admitting responsibility for a fatal road crash. Lisa Riley amongst the co-stars paying an emotional tribute to the actor who played her on-screen son. Bradley Walsh temporarily stepping into Simon Cowell's seat for Britain's Got Talent auditions in Blackpool, apparently. The Chase host joining some of the regulars, including Amanda Holden and Alicia Dixon, whilst Cowell continues recovering from back surgery. The new series set to be broadcast from next year. Finally, Waterloo Road is going to return to BBC One and iPlayer in January. 18th series out for this. It's already been commissioned for another one after that. Chelsea Healy returning as JC Bryant alongside Lauren Hulton as her daughter Cheryl. A new group of trainee teachers too arriving at the Greater Manchesterford School. All of that, your telly week. Isn't it exciting?

the few bands in the last 20-odd years that I could actually bear listening to, probably because they've got that kind of old vibe going on. McFly, the name, obviously the song back from 2005, which does make it 21 years old. Oh, my age is showing. It's 19 minutes away from 11. Argentinian government has begun legal action to try to stop the exploration of oil and gas fields north of the Falkland Islands. The row escalating with the United Kingdom. Buenos Aires saying in a statement that the request lodged with the International Tribunal for the Law of the Sea aimed to block activity authorised illegally by the UK. Now, the claim comes a fortnight after the Argentinian president demanded the scrapping of the Sea Lion oilfield project, a joint venture between Israel and British companies. UK's foreign minister criticising the escalating campaign from Argentina against companies operating in the Falklands, whilst providing new protections for them. Now, the developments heightened tensions between both the UK and Argentina over the sovereignty of the self-governing British territory, known in Argentina as Las Malvinas. Now, more than 40 years, of course, after the British military force ejected Argentinian forces who had invaded the territory. Earlier this month, the Argentine Prime Minister threatened to impose economic sanctions on firms, those who exploit the oil fields close to the Falkland Islands. British government, though, saying and accusing the Argentinian government of economic coercion against the people of the Falkland Islands, going on to say in the House of Commons yesterday that we'll do whatever it takes to support them. It's a very happy birthday today, as we mentioned earlier, to the legend that is Cliff Richard.

0: 14 minutes away from 11, playing Cliff Richard celebrating his birthday today, and from 1963, Don't Talk to Him, I Dare You. Now, a 71-year-old from King's Lynn making the news this morning. Now, he assumed that providing photos showing that he got a leg missing would be enough to get a blue badge renewal from Norfolk County Council. Now, he's been asked to verify his disability yet further, with one council employee suggesting that amputees can run marathons, a level of physical endurance he insists he just doesn't have. Norfolk County Council insisting, though, that they have been following correct procedures. Mr. Ward, who lost his leg following a medical incident on a cruise some 3 years ago, said he's been left very disheartened, and it worries him how it's going to affect his independence. He said that he's a genuine applicant and not some sort of benefits cheat, and he really does need that blue badge. Now, the blue badge scheme run by the Department for Transport allows people who have severe mobility problems to park closer to their destination, and sometimes even in restricted areas. The scheme is open to eligible people irrespective of whether they are travelling as a driver or a passenger. Now, Norfolk County Council said that there was no renewal process and that applicants had to provide evidence every time they submitted an application to prove their ongoing eligibility. A spokesperson for the council saying that they know how important blue badges are for helping people to remain independent, saying too, though, that they have to work within the guidelines set by the Department for Transport, which includes detailed guidance on how eligibility should be assessed through evidence and assessments. Now, they say that the evidence could include letters, reports, or details of treatment from a medical professional. The Department for Transport have been contacted about this and have yet to make any comment. Time to see what's going on in the world of showbiz.
1: Breaking Bad star Giancarlo Esposito has paid tribute to his friend and co-star RJ Mitty. The 68-year-old actor said he will live forever in my heart. A representative for Mitty's confirmed that he took his own life. Two contestants have left the Great British Bake Off during Bread Week. In last night's episode, Molly was eliminated after failing to impress the judges, while Nikki stepped away for personal reasons. Monty Python star Sir Michael Palin's cancelled his upcoming book tour after fracturing ribs in what he joked was a comedy fall with no audience to see it. The 83-year-old had been due to visit venues across the UK this month to showcase his new travel book in the Philippines, but the tour, as well as other events in the next few months, have been called off. And Wallace and Gromit creator Nick Park says stop-motion brought human charm to Aardman Animation Projects. The 67-year-old has created many beloved animations, including Chicken Run and Shaun the Sheep. His comments come from a preview of Aardman's new immersive exhibition at Lightroom in London.

0: music and Living by Numbers. Another one of those songs that you just don't seem to hear much of these days. We are on a mission, yo. It's 8 minutes away from 11 o'clock. Time to stee. What's going to go on, States? Stee? Time to stee. I have no idea what language I'm talking. Very much in common with most people in America, in fairness.
1: It's time for more malicious gossip.
2: I'm Peter Reynolds, and this is your LA Spins Minute. Game of Thrones, Aegon's Conquest, the first movie set in the fictional world of Westeros, will be released on June 6, 2029. The story is about Aegon I, the founder of the Targaryen dynasty, and his conquest of Westeros a few centuries before the original Game of Thrones television series, and will contain more medieval nudity. Chris Harrison is best known as the host of The Bachelor, which he left 5 years ago. Dead or alive? Alive. He'll host the new Fox TV dating series, The Vow, and in a promo, he refers to his former show's signature roses, saying, "Roses fade, true love lasts forever." The producers of The Bachelor have hit Harrison with a cease and desist. Oops.

one of those unique songs that had two chances to make it into the charts. That, the original version, although it was very similar to the other remix, but that one from 1984 came back in the charts, having appeared in a TV commercial for, I think it was Volkswagen Cars. Other cars are available. I don't think I've ever had it. Oh yeah, I had a Beetle once. I forgot about that. That was a bit of a death trip, I'll tell you. Towards the news end, with the classic Cliff track.

0: Jules Uzi Bridge has more.
1: The Prime Minister is expected to use the visit to announce acceleration of military support for Ukraine and to pledge further rounds of sanctions aimed at Moscow. The accelerated support will see faster deliveries of British lightweight multi-role missiles to Ukraine, which have proved effective against Russian jet-powered drones.
0: Adult social care vacancies in England are at their lowest level in a decade, and the workforce's growth is also slowing. That's according to Skills for Care. The charity branded the Prime Minister's proposals for a national care service as a defining moment, but says more could be done. Una Smith is their CEO.
2: We've got to build the workforce as we're building the National Care Service. And so pay and training and career opportunities, leadership and funding all have to be part of that thinking around the National Care Service.
0: The number of French riot police patrolling the country's northern beaches to tackle small boat crossings has doubled from 50 to 100. The Home Office say they'll be sent to the Channel Coast until March next year and will be on call for when favourable conditions make crossings likely. Home Secretary Shabana Mahmood says they will be relentless in pursuing smuggling gangs. Scotland's First Minister says he will take every opportunity to protect the powers of the Scottish Parliament. Comes after reports Tory leader Kemi Badenoch would review devolution if her party wins the next general election. The report raised the ire of some in Scotland, with the Scottish Conservatives distancing themselves from the plan. And the Pope's been diagnosed with cancer after undergoing a surgery to remove part of his lung. Doctors have confirmed a diagnosis of a common form of lung cancer, but the surgery is said to have been successful. From Radio News Hub, I'm Frankie Hersine.

classic 60s, the Chiffons, getting us underway, third hour of our Wednesday morning show, and one fine day. Now, in the news this morning, a former deputy church warden could not have legally caused a university lecturer's death by giving him potentially sedated whiskey. That's according to lawyers speaking before the Supreme Court. 35-year-old Benjamin Field was jailed for at least 36 years back in 2019 after being found guilty of murdering 69-year-old Peter Farquhar at Maids Morton in Buckinghamshire. Now, in April, appeal judges quashed Field's conviction and ordered a retrial, but said that the Crown Prosecution Service should first take the case to the Supreme Court. Yesterday, five justices at the UK's highest court were asked to consider whether Field could

would have made Mr. Farquhar cause his own death without Field legally being responsible. Now, during his murder trial, prosecutors said that Field drove Farquhar to believe that he was losing his mind, secretly drugging him and spiking his whiskey, so that his death would appear to be suicide or an accident, and allowing Field to inherit his home and his money. Now, the case had been previously adapted into a BAFTA-winning BBC drama, The Sixth Commandment, starring Timothy Spall and Anne Reid. Before his murder trial, Field admitted burglary and fraud offences connected with the relationship that he had formed with both Farquhar and his neighbour, fellow pensioner Anne Moore Martin, and all of that designed to persuade them to change their wills. Now, he received a concurrent 16-year sentence for those offences. He was, though, cleared of conspiring or attempting to murder Moore Martin and possession of an article for use in fraud. The hearing was due to conclude on Tuesday, and a decision is expected at some point in the near future. David Perry, KC, for the Crown Prosecution Service, saying that Field would not be held legally responsible only if Farquhar had agreed to Field's plan, knowing that it was intended to kill him. Perry, though, telling the Supreme Court that he had set out to cynically and seduce Mr. Farquhar, even though Mr. Field was heterosexual, and covertly put medication, including the sedative Dalmane and hallucinogenic drugs, into his food, or indeed his drink too. In other news this morning, and English football's finances are dangerously exposed, with the majority of clubs living on the edge of financial disaster. Now, that's according to a landmark report by the independent football regulator. Research by the watchdog found that 94% of clubs are making a loss, and more than 60% of EFL and National League clubs are technically insolvent. The regulator warning of a dangerous cocktail of rising debt and an over-reliance on owner funding, leaving clubs and their fans at risk. The State of the Game report also suggesting that despite the economic successes of the Premier League, the financial cliff edges between and within the leagues has grown significantly. Many of the findings in the report go on to say that 94% of clubs in the top five leagues made losses last year. 17 clubs across both the EFL and the National League would be loss-making even if their players played for free. And 66% of clubs couldn't survive for more than 90 days without new owner funding. Lastly, went on to say that 68% of all clubs have no contingency plans should their owner ever walk away. Well, rather depressing news from the world of football. Independent local radio for a Wednesday morning. We're having a chat with somebody at 10:30 this morning, a little detail of what that's all about when we get a little closer to it. 3 hours, though, of music, news and sport. That's the way we roll. Don't forget, too, you can always get in touch with us during the show. We are, after

Wales scene. It's 12 and a half past 11. A very good morning. It's the midweek morning show. And if you're planning a night in front of the box tonight, well, I thought I'd do my duty, let you know exactly what's on. A bit lacklustre, a bit of football though, and we'll come to that in just a few moments, and a film too. Now, the repair shop getting things underway on BBC One. That's at 8 o'clock tonight, followed by Who Do You Think You Are? Tonight, it's the actress and deaf rights campaigner, Ruth Ayling Ellis, who goes in search of a family history, investigating a rumour of Italian ancestry on her father's side. Genealogist Lucy Brown helping her trace the lion's line back through three generations, and hopefully throwing up a few surprises along the way. Be rather dull if everybody was prim and proper, wouldn't it? Now, that taking us through until 10 o'clock news after that, and then football match of the day, UEFA Champions League. Mark Chapman presenting action from all of the latest matches. Manchester City at home to Paris Saint-Germain. That's from the Etihad. Atletico Madrid versus Manchester United, and Arsenal versus Leeds. That's being played at the Emirates Stadium. Catch all of that, as I mentioned, from 10:40 tonight over on BBC One. BBC Two, Secrets and Spies, a Nuclear Game. Now, this is a documentary looking at how Britain identified Mikhail Gorbachev as a possible new contender as the Soviet leader long before he ever was. Catch all of that, as I mentioned, from 8 on BBC Two, followed by The Book That Changed My Life, which is curiously also a programme on the wireless, I happened to hear a few weeks ago. They're obviously duplicating things to save money. Who am I to criticise? Now, that seeing us to an end of BBC Two at 10 o'clock, because we're going to turn the lights off to save money. Coronation Street over on ITV1, 8:30, followed by Winter, which is, 2 hours long. So it's a brutal double shooting, leaving a married couple, Benjamin and Molly Draper, rather dead. Winter uncovering a chilling truth that Molly was killed at least half an hour before Benjamin, who was executed with a shotgun to the neck. It's cheerful stuff, this, and hopefully not a true story that I'm making light of. Peston rounding up the night's entertainment on ITV1. Over on Channel 4, it's Location, Location, Location at 8, Grand Designs at 9, and then Fellow Travellers, gloriously misspelled, so this must be American. It really is. It's a drama charting four decades of American history. How did they manage to spend that out for 3 hours? And over on Channel 5 tonight, it's Murder Scene, The Incident Room. It's all the chirpiest stuff on Channel 5, followed by Cause of Death and My Wife, My Killer and The Secret Footage, which clearly isn't that secret if it's on Channel 5. Now, RoboCop 3, that's your film tonight. Catch that on ITV4 from 9 o'clock tonight. I was rather surprised. There's a lot of chatter about Big Brother, which is, it first came onto our screens on Channel 4, didn't it, when it first launched back in 2000. Then it was on Channel 5. Now it's sort of relegated to ITV2, which does suggest to me that either ITV2 is a bigger channel than I thought, or maybe the programme has rather lost its joy. You can decide.

It's 19 and half past 11, third hour of the morning show. It is the midweek one at that, which is that kind of half empty, half full thing when it comes to glass or milk bottles. Do you remember milk bottles? Long time ago since I've seen them. Everything's in cartons these days. You'd think, I mean, glass bottles are probably the most environmentally friendly of all, but you just don't seem to see much of them these days. Maybe we ought to try and get back to deliveries. Maybe if the price came down and we all weren't so used to going to the supermarket for everything, maybe we could embrace that all over again. Now, going back to the time when everybody had a pinter on the doorstep, 1966, it was Cinematame, and Fantastic Voyage. That was your chance, the very first chance to go and see that. Quite innovative at the time. And A Fish Called Wanda, that was this day, 1988. I can't believe Fantastic Voyage was 1966. It was really good. The Adventures of Priscilla, Queen of the Desert, your very first chance to queue up and see that this day, 1994. And Godzilla, which we're going to be talking about in a few moments' time too. The very first of the remakes of that, making their British debut this day, Friday the 14th of October, back in 2005. Now, one of the things we did decide to do when we abandoned the retro chart with such gusto was to play songs throughout the programme which were number one on this very day in the years gone by. We're doing that in a moment with a song that was number one this day back in 1978. Before that, though, looking at what's going on in cinemas now, the first trailer for Greta Gerwig's Narnia, the Magician's Nephew, that has landed, giving fans their very first proper look at Daniel Craig, Emma Mackey and Meryl Streep as the voice of Aslan. Now, Netflix giving the film a major cinema release from February the 12th. It starts on streaming, though, on the 12th of April, so you haven't got long to wait. Tom Cruise could be heading for one of Hollywood's biggest ever box office disasters. His new film Digger now projected to lose $245 million after a rather dramatic collapse at cinemas, despite its huge production and equally huge marketing budget. The film had only taken $35 million worldwide after its second weekend. Now, Godzilla we mentioned earlier, and Godzilla we mention again now. It's called Godzilla Minus Zero, getting its UK premiere at the London Film Festival today. It's the sequel to the Oscar-winning Godzilla Minus One. It screens at the BFI IMAX and follows the characters, with Japan facing another threat from the monster back in 1949. Now, this one, the very first Japanese production to be filmed for IMAX, we're told. Pedro Pascal, one of the big names at the London Film Festival, with the film Behemoth is showing again today following last night's gala. Tony Gilroy's film starring Pascal as the gifted cellist who retreats to Los Angeles to work as a session musician. The actor saying that learning to play the cello, doing that convincingly was more intimidating than anything he ever had to do in the throne, battle scenes of Game of Thrones. And lastly, Christopher Nolan's blockbuster The Odyssey is heading home next month after becoming one of the biggest films of the year. The epic starring Matt Damon will arrive on digital 4K Blu-ray and DVD on the 17th of November. And we're told the new films are going to feature around an hour and a half of extra material. And anyway, that's the cinema. That's exactly what we promised we'd do. And back then to the charts of 1978. Can you remember? What was number one on this very day? Well, let me tell you, from the very first moment, I'll name that in one. You'll know it straight away.

It's obviously a challenge of the years, but I never remember that song being in the charts in October, which reminds me of it being a summertime song, but I don't know why. I do remember You're the One That I Want seemed to be number one for pretty much the whole of 1978. In fact, it got so tedious that they started fading it out halfway through in Top of the Pops. Do you remember? You had to be there. And then, of course, Bob Geldof rather famously ripping up a poster of John Travolta when they finally got to number one in the charts. It's all part of pop culture, I'm told.

0: emotional, angry young man. He went country. I was rather disappointed to discover that he didn't write that, but brilliant nonetheless. It's been a good year for the Roses. Independent local radio Wednesday morning. It's fast approaching 29 minutes away from 12.
1: Radio News Hub, I'm Frankie Hessein. The family of William Chapman, the man killed by a tiger at Yorkshire Wildlife Park, have described him as a bright, warm and engaging young man. The number of French riot police patrolling the country's northern beaches to tackle small boat crossings has doubled from 50 to 100. Volodymyr Zelensky will visit Downing Street today. The Prime Minister is expected to use the visit to announce further military support for Ukraine. And Scotland's First Minister says he will take every opportunity to protect the powers of the Scottish Parliament. The Morning
0: Show. Now, there's a new campaign launched to highlight the hidden challenges faced by kids with mild deafness or indeed total hearing loss in one ear. Now, research out found that around about 70% of people say that it can be very difficult to tell when a child has mild deafness or hearing loss in just one ear. There are about 53,000 deaf kids and young people too in the United Kingdom. Almost one in four recorded as having unilateral deafness, and another 25% with mild deafness. Now, it's being reported that around about 30% of people say that they know the signs for mild deafness or hearing loss in one ear to look out for, or at least they don't know them. That's probably the bigger point. This raising many concerns that kids who are struggling could go completely unnoticed. Now, the findings from the National Deaf Children's Society revealing gaps in understanding around the impact that mild deafness or indeed hearing loss in one ear can have on children. Around about 30% of people, I do apologise, agreed that mild or single-sided deafness can have a great impact on a child's daily life. Now, to tackle the issue, the charity has launched the What You See, What You Don't campaign, which aims to raise awareness of the fact that whilst a child may well appear to be managing well, this doesn't always reflect what's going on beneath the surface. Now, we're being joined this morning by Emma Motherwell, who's the community activism leader at the NDCS. Emma, good morning. Thanks for joining us today.
2: Good morning.
0: So can you tell us a little more about this, how mild deafness can be so difficult to spot?
2: So for children who are experiencing mild deafness and deafness in one ear, it can mean that they're seen to be coping. And that's why it can be hard to spot, because often it can go unnoticed, the amount of effort that's going on beneath the surface for them to just be able to follow conversations, to be able to listen intently and keep up.
0: So what kind of things should a parent be looking for?
2: Well, every child is different, but parents have told us that they notice their children coming home from school being excessively exhausted and tired because they're having to put in that real extra concentration and listening during the day. Some children might become frustrated in noisy situations because they are missing parts of the conversation, struggling to keep up. Then there are the more physical signs. So you might notice a child really intently staring at your lips or your face while you're talking, so that they are piecing together bits that they're not hearing. They might even turn your head or turn their head to be able to face you so that they can do that.
0: Oh, they're very clear and obvious signs then. So it does make you wonder how you don't notice that, because that's not the sort of thing that would normally happen. So it should be fairly obvious to pick up on that. So is it that people aren't looking for it?
2: I think there's a mix of things. And as I said, every child is different. So it might be that all child displays all of those signs. And when a child is seen to be coping in perhaps quieter situations, having conversations, developing their vocabulary and their language, it can be hard to spot that, but perhaps underneath the surface, they're actually really struggling to keep up.
0: Now, this campaign you've launched, the What You See, What You Don't, what exactly are you hoping that will achieve?
2: We really want to help parents understand more of the signs around mild and single-sided deafness, and to know that they're not alone. There is a support out there for them. But if as much as we can do to increase the understanding of these types of hearing loss, so that more families are able to get the right advice, the right support that's good for them and their children.
0: So if you are a parent and you do have suspicions that this could be a problem for your kid, what would be the best course of action for you to take?
2: Well, there's lots of information and advice that we have created specifically around mild hearing loss and single-sided hearing loss that they can go to the NDCS website to look and start to explore what might be impacting their child's hearing. We have a helpline as well where they can ring and discuss those concerns with us, and we can advise on what might be the right pathways for their child.
0: And finally, what sort of level of support would be the best to offer to the kids? What exactly can you do to help with mild deafness?
2: Well, the really encouraging thing is that actually quite simple adjustments can make a real impact for children with this type of hearing loss. So simply reducing background noise wherever possible so it's easier for them to listen, making sure that a child can see your face when you're speaking to them, so it makes it easier for them to understand what's being said. Of course, in classrooms, we're thinking about the seating arrangements where the child is not too far away from the teacher and has a clear vision of that teacher. And also having that opportunity to just kind of check in on information that may perhaps be missed.
0: Now, the figure you've quoted of around about 13,000 kids who might be affected by this, that is a very high number. So is the support that's available going to be, given the numbers involved, it is quite a high number. Is the support there for them?
2: There's all different types of levels of support, so it would be what's right for that child and their level of hearing loss. So there are lots of things that can be advised to support a child, from those quite simple adjustments to more tailored support depending on that child's level of hearing loss.
0: Now, you mentioned that you have a website for the NDCS. Could you just remind us of that again? So if somebody is affected by this, they could go and have a look and hopefully point themselves in the right direction.
2: Absolutely. So the NDCS website is www.ndcs.org.uk, or you can contact our helpline on 0808 800 8880.
0: Brilliant. Emma Motherwell, Community Activism Lead at the NDCS. Thanks ever so much for your time this morning.
2: Thank you.

and Smooth Operating. I know I played that last week, but we had a few comments about the fact they hadn't heard it for a long time, so I thought I'd play it again, and then you're quite bored with it, so I can get away with forgetting to play it for another 6 months. Brilliant, though, it was. 1984, and he's a smooth operator. 11:43, it's Wednesday morning, and a dinosaur fossil, which has been sitting in a Natural History Museum's collection for more than a century, has been pulled out, dusted down, and turns out now to have belonged to a previously unknown species. Let me try and get the name of this. It's in Latin and usually a little tricky. It's Invicti Bellatrix Amberina. Well, something. It'll answer to that, don't worry. It was a tiger-sized meat-eating predator which reportedly lived on the Isle of Wight. People who live there now think they've still got it. That was around about 120 million years ago, and apparently had enormous curved claws. The fossil was acquired by the museum back in 1924, but its significance had been rather overlooked until now, when somebody's worked out exactly what it is they're looking at. Paul McCartney says that he has a memory of being born at the Walton Hospital in Liverpool, including white tiles, chrome instruments, and the sound of forceps. The 84-year-old, though, admits he might well have imagined it, which of course he has. Research into childhood memory suggesting that genuine memories from birth are considered extremely unlikely, because, well, nobody is likely to remember it. Drivers at a Tesco petrol station in Milton in Cambridgeshire got an unexpected bargain after a technical glitch dropped unleaded petrol from £1.76 to £1.36 a litre. Bargain city. Motorists queuing up when they saw the sign before staff realised something was very wrong and shut the pumps down before half a dozen people had filled up, I suspect. A British Airways cabin crew member accidentally deployed an emergency escape slide whilst a Boeing 787 was on the ground in America, in Seattle, this one. More than 250 passengers had to be delayed by over an hour and a half while the slide was removed. The mistake reportedly cost $100,000 to put right. Somebody may well have lost their job. And lastly, researchers are looking for Amelia Earhart's missing aircraft, beginning work today around a mysterious object spotted in satellite images on the remote Pacific island of... they've done it again. Give me another one of these things I can't pronounce. It's something along the lines of Nicomanoraro, but I'm sure it isn't. Now, the 17-person team, who presumably had better sat-nav than I have, they've reached the island investigating the so-called object, which could potentially be connected with her Lockheed Electra, although experts are stressing its identity has not yet been established and simply believe it could be a fallen tree, which will be very disappointing to all 17 of them if that's the case. It is, though, a happy birthday to Cliff Richard.

0: Christmas song from Cliff Richard celebrating his birthday today. Greetings, love, and much respect for the man who's had so many hits over the years, starting out, of course, in the 1950s and still churning out the odd Christmas song every now and then, which we routinely don't play because generally they're awful, but that's just my opinion. 10 minutes away from midday. Now, not building a third runway at Heathrow Airport would be a huge missed opportunity. That's according to the boss of the busiest airport. Thomas Woodbine has been saying on media this morning that it would be really good to know the government's position on the project after the Prime Minister refused to say whether he backed the expansion. Now, the airport's chief executive said that if its owners could not invest in a third runway, the money will be invested somewhere else in the world, suggesting a decision would be made in the next year. The Department for Transport have said they were reviewing responses to a consultation and considering the best next steps. A spokesperson adding that the government supported airport expansion across the country when this can contribute to growth and opportunities and meets the tests on the environment. They have said that expanding Heathrow had the potential to deliver around about £40 billion in economic benefits right across the country. Now, this third runway at Heathrow has been debated for decades now. A project proved rather controversial, facing steep opposition from local residents, politicians and from climate campaigners. Last year, the then Chancellor Rachel Reeves announced the government did back the expansion, saying that the third runway is badly needed and adding to that the government couldn't duck the decision any longer. Now, Heathrow Airport is owned by a consortium of investors, the largest of which is the private equity firm Ardian, owned by a French company. Others, including the Qatar Investment Authority, Saudi Arabia's Public Investment Fund, and the China Investment Corporation. Well, that's one of the main stories making the news this morning. Another one to tell you about is an employment tribunal. They've revealed how a handyman accidentally caused a dangerous chemical reaction whilst dealing with a swimming pool chemical situation at the University of Hertfordshire. Now, the incident happened back in 2024 after separate chlorine and sodium bisphosphate spills at the tribunal hearing yesterday that the worker had inadvertently made mustard gas. The gym and the pool had to be evacuated, and at the employment tribunal, it was ultimately ruled that his dismissal had been fair, given the circumstances. Those are the stories making the news this morning. Time for a look what's going on in the world of sport.
1: The Lionesses are through to the next round of the World Cup playoffs with an aggregate 8-1 win over Greece, winning 5-0 on the night. Scotland 2 are through after beating Czechia, while Wales have made it a step closer to qualifying for the first time with a 3-0 win over Albania. Arsenal were back in Champions League action last night, beating Lille 3-0 at the Emirates Stadium, securing them a third place in the table. Unlike the Gunners, Manchester United lost 2-0 against Atletico Madrid in a 10-man defeat. Michael Carrick's side conceded in the first minute and have now gone 5 games without a win. Elsewhere, Liverpool head coach Andoni Iraola is feeling positive ahead of tonight's Champions League match against LASK. He says he has 100% trust in his side's recent signings.
2: They've had good games, bad games this season like everyone else, but are two players that we know their level and they will give us for sure good performances.
1: And in tennis, Katie Bolter was beaten by 11th seed Diana Schneider in the first round of the Wuhan Open. The British number one struggled to hold serve against Russian Schneider and fell to a 6-3, 6-1 loss. Do you remember?

Ian and Kaylee bring us to an end of our programme for this Wednesday morning. Thanks ever so much for your company for the last 3 hours. Back tomorrow from 9 o'clock when we do it all over again for Thursday morning. It'll be Thursday tomorrow. I'm glad it's written down, otherwise I get ever so confused. Towards the news at midday with the Electric Light Orchestra.

0: family of a 23-year-old killed by a tiger at a wildlife park have paid tribute to him, describing him as a bright, warm and engaging young man. William Chapman was mauled to death when he entered the enclosure at Yorkshire Wildlife Park on Saturday. His family say he'd suffered significant mental illness over a number of years. Andy Burnham will welcome Volodymyr Zelensky to Downing Street today in a show of support after Donald Trump's diesel deal with Russia. Jules Utybridge has more.
1: The Prime Minister is expected to use the visit to announce acceleration in military support for Ukraine and to pledge further rounds of sanctions aimed at Moscow. The accelerated support will see faster deliveries of British lightweight multi-role missiles to Ukraine, which have proved effective against Russian jet-powered drones.
0: Scotland's first minister.

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2: It's dry and bright for most of us, with the best of the sunshine in the south and some cloud in the northwest. A windy day in the north with highs of 20 degrees Celsius.

0: taking you behind the healthcare headlines. This is Word on Health. The sale of medicines over the internet has been a global phenomenon for over 10 years. The vast majority of drugs sold have proved to be counterfeit. Counterfeit medicines harm people. In some countries, they may even have killed them. A medicine is described as counterfeit when some part of it is fake. It could be the packaging, the label, or the information about where it's from. But in many instances, it could also be the ingredients. Danny Lee Street from the medicines regulator MHRA joins me on the line. So Danny, what types of medicine are we talking about here?
1: Predominantly lifestyle products, erectile dysfunction stuff, hair loss, weight loss.
0: I understand that the MRHA has worked closely with colleagues across the world to try and eradicate the tide of this potential dangerous trade. I know a key element of the operation is to educate the public about buying medicines over the internet.
1: You just don't know what you're going to get. You tap in whatever product it is you're after. We'll use Viagra as an example. You tap in Viagra and you'll be hit with thousands and thousands of sites all offering to supply you. All the websites look shiny, they all look glossy, there's always a picture of a doctor. It looks all very professional.
2: One, two.

0: A quick ending there. That was 5 seconds of Summer, and She Looks So Perfect.
1: Never heard that before.
0: Have you not? That's an NWL era, that is.
1: It's a long time ago. And the mind goes a little bit fuzzy and fusty and mouldy and all that kind of thing. Good afternoon, dear listener, and welcome along to Alan Robb's Radio Sandwich, the bit with the jam in the middle. So we'll play some music and we'll have a couple of topics of conversation. Nothing too heavy, do you understand?
0: Yep.
1: Don't want to get depressive, do we?
0: Oh, no.
1: Yes, and so there you go. And if you want to contact the show in any way, shape or form, you can go to, tell us what the email address is, I forgot.
0: It's studio@radiosandwich.co.uk.
1: Very good. And the website?
0: Radiosandwich.co.uk.
1: There you go. So you can do all that. You can also go onto the Facebook page and you can click the like button there. We'd very much appreciate it. Like. There it is. And you could even get involved in the conversation at home or wherever you are. And you can shout at the radio and say, well, you're talking nonsense. And you'd probably be absolutely right.
0: True.
1: But there you go. Shall I tell you what the items up for discussion?
0: Yes, please.
1: Today are. Houseplants.
0: Right.
1: Are they a good thing or a bad thing?
0: Well, they need looking after, but yeah, go on.
1: There's some myths out there about houseplants, and we'll just try and dispel a couple of those. So we'll be looking at that. And secondly, when I looked at this and I thought, well, that's a good topic for conversation. It is if you're a certain age. So we're going to be looking at speed dating. Have you done any speed dating?
0: No, I haven't.
1: The thing is, if you've got a wife, you don't want to be doing that. That's a recipe for disaster, isn't that?
0: Career limiting, if nothing else. But
1: we'll be having a look at the old speed dating and the type of thing that goes on there a little bit later on in the show.
0: Okay, right. Because if you get that wrong, you could be guilty, couldn't you? That's a good cue for a song. Absolutely.

0: That was Teddy Swims and He's Guilty.
1: That's good old Teddy Swims. He's making a bit of a name for himself, isn't he?
0: It definitely is, yes, yeah.
1: Teddy Swims. Yeah. So, now then, where were we? Oh, yes. We, these are things that we do discuss, houseplants. We'll be looking at that. Shall we have another piece of music and then take a look at the houseplant?
0: We can certainly do that, yes.
1: Good stuff.
0: This is Anna Johnson and We Are.

0: was a Swedish singer, Anna Johnson, and We Are. Now, I thought she was an American, and I thought, it's definitely got a country feel to it, but I could not have told you she was Swedish till I looked it up.
1: Well, there you go. It's and Johnson, I mean, not necessarily a Swedish name. It is how they spell it. In our street, we have a Johnson. In our street, I shouldn't think they spell it the same.
0: No, possibly not, no.
1: No. So onwards and upwards, let's take a look at our first topic for today, and it's houseplants.
0: Okay.
1: Have you got any?
0: Yes, several.
1: Several. let's dispel a myth regarding houseplants. Because it has been said in the past that you never want to have houseplants in your bedroom because they'll eat up all your oxygen and then you won't be able to breathe, which is a complete myth. According to the Royal Horticultural Society, say that after you've been out for a pint. According to them, it's generally okay to keep houseplants in your bedroom at night. In fact, many plants can improve indoor air quality by absorbing the CO2 and releasing oxygen during the day through the photosynthesis. Yeah. Again, say that when you've been out for a couple of pints. But there you go. So that's a complete myth. And I've got to be honest that there's nothing I like to see better when I'm walking down the street and I'm looking in people's front rooms.
0: As you do, yes.
1: There's nothing I like better than to see a nice house plant in the window.
0: Okay,
1: better than any of your capidimonto ornaments or any of that stuff. Nice house plant, and especially if it's big and it's got lots of flowers. I don't want it too big because then it obscures my view of what's going on in the front room. But anyway,
0: which is why you were looking in the first place. Yes, yeah. I got you.
1: so here we are. Apparently, there's lots of benefits for houseplants. You can't never say that it's a bad thing, really, because it's not. Because according to certain people, studies have shown that it can lower your cortisol levels. Now, I don't know what cortisol is, but apparently it's to do, it will reduce your heart rate and your blood pressure. The doctor never said this when I went, so I got blood pressure tablets.
0: Mm.
1: Yeah, so it's a thing. But he never said, don't get yourself a load of houseplants, it'll lower it for you. And it improves patients' outcomes in hospitals. It makes people feel calmer and happier. And you can almost see people's moods. Take them a nice house plant. Oh, that's lovely. And then when you've gone, they go, I don't like this house plant. I'm going to not water it. It'll die.
0: No, no.
1: But this is the bit that I like. The reduce stress and enhance focus and productivity. But this is the thing. And I could do a bit of this. We've got some house plants. I don't think we've got enough.
0: They increase
1: creativity. Now, if you're a creative person, you want something that's going to increase your creativity.
0: Right.
1: And it can be anything. So surround yourself with houseplants. And apparently it's not just mental health and stress and all that kind of thing. They can actually, it supposedly improve physical health. They can positively influence the indoor environment by improving the microbiome. I have no idea what that is either, but apparently it reduces harmful fungi.
0: I didn't know that.
1: Yes, it can reduce the harmful fungi. I'm going to be honest that I've lived here for a number of years and I can't see any fungi. But then we have got houseplants, so it's maybe working. Some houseplants can increase the humidity through transpiration, which can help you breathe. So if you're having a little bit of trouble breathing, get your houseplants in, and they might be able to help. Not being a doctor, I'm just telling you what I can see in front of me.
0: Yeah, sure. Yeah. Ah, well, we've got houseplant in the bathroom. Oh, I don't know how it survives personally. That's another story.
1: Is it one of them wandering sailors that everybody seems to have in the bathroom? We've got one of them, and we never touch it, and it just keeps growing. Mm-hmm. It's taking over the windowsill. But they are aesthetically pleasing, aren't they? I mean, let's be honest.
0: Yeah, I think they are,
1: nice,
0: yes.
1: Nice to look at. So we get some nice plants with some nice flowers on. But you always have to remember, and it's a very important thing. It's like I have an aquarium, and I keep fish. Never think I'm starving these fish, because you can kill them with kindness. Same with plants.
0: Yeah, take your point.
1: Just give it another little water. I'll just give it another little water. No, you can't be doing that. House plants require care, including watering, sunlight, and proper care to avoid disease. Well, absolutely. I mean, you go to the garden centre and you look at them and you think, that's nice. Then you get it home and find out it has to have this position and that position, and you've got nowhere in the house to put it. And then you think, well, I've wasted that. I'm just going off tangent for a minute. I went to garden centre, very near to where you are as well. I went in and I wanted a small tree for the garden.
0: Yeah.
1: And I said to the garden centre man, Mr. Garden Centre man, this tree, how tall will it grow? He said, 6 foot, it's maximum. So that'll do us.
0: Yep.
1: Gets it in the car, takes it home, plants it in the garden. 21 years later, we had to pull it down because it was nearly 16 foot.
0: It was
1: a conifer. Anyway, in conclusion, houseplants offer a wide range of benefits, making them a valuable addition to many homes. However, remember this, it's important to be aware of potential downsides and choose plants that are suitable for your lifestyle and needs. Mm. You don't want a houseplant that's going to take a lot of looking after and you're at work all day.
0: And you've also got to think, if you've got pets as well, you don't want certain houseplants which can be quite harmful to pets.
1: So they can eat them, can't they? They can go up there and think, oh, that looks tasty. I'll have a bit of that. Before you know where you are, it's poisoned the poor dog. So there is some considerations, but generally, overall, it's a good thing to have.
0: Yep, it gives you something to do if you're a bit lost for things. You can look after it and tend it, water it occasionally, feed it if needs be or whatever. Yeah,
1: and there may even be a bit of pruning involved, because you can't eat a bit of pruning. It makes things a whole lot better.
0: Yeah, the bigger the pruning shears. Oh, I love them, yes.
1: Yeah.
0: I can wield a pair of those anywhere. Often to my wife's dissatisfaction. No, you shouldn't have cut it there. Oh, dear.
1: Well, I was trying to make it better, love. Well, you've not. You've made it worse. But there you go. So if you haven't got any houseplants, dear listener, get yourself out. Get some. It'll make you feel a whole lot better.
0: And we have not been sponsored by any garden centres whatsoever.
1: You've not heard me mention one.
0: No. Well, we missed a trick there. We could have done some sponsorship deals, couldn't we?
1: Well, it's a thought for the future.
0: It is indeed, right. This is a bit of reggae now, I suppose. John Holt, Morning of My Life.

0: John Holton there in the morning. Reminder, you're listening to Radio Sandwich with Al Smart and...
1: Rob Polland. And yes, and he's a very good singer, John Holt. John Kenneth Holt, to give him his full title. Do you know how many albums he's made?
0: I've no idea, no.
1: It's in excess of 40.
0: Wow.
1: He has made a lot of tunes. And because he's one of those... did he do OK Fred and all the... So there are songs that you'd know him for. And Help Me Make It Through the Night, that was another one. But he's actually done... you think, oh, he's only done a few songs. He's not. He's actually in excess of 40 albums.
0: Wow.
1: So a very prolific... singer and entertainer and all that kind of thing. He's from Kingston in Jamaica, of course.
0: Yes.
1: But he spent the last days, he died in 2014 in St. John's Wood in London.
0: Wow.
1: So 67 it was.
0: There's no age really, is it?
1: No, well, not really. Nice singer and a nice voice. And I think he's one of those singers that whether you like reggae or ska, whatever you want to call it or not, he did have a nice voice. So,
0: yeah, definitely,
1: Good
0: and,
1: tune.
0: And the wife and I watch Death in Paradise. And they've used that song as incidental music. And it fitted whatever they were doing. I can't remember at the time, but that song came up and I thought, yeah, that's very apt, very nice, and it's a very sort of Caribbean setting as well. So very good.
1: Well, yes, well, let's all get off to the Caribbean. So it's warm in the Caribbean. And
0: I suspect it is, yes. Yeah.
1: Certainly warmer than the UK, I would imagine, a lot of the time.
0: Most of the time, yes. Yeah.
1: It's one of those things, if somebody asks you to describe paradise, that's the kind of place I'd be looking at.
0: There's creepy crawlies I wouldn't get on with, but, you know, the climate would be very nice. Yes.
1: I'm not keen on the creepy crawlies.
0: No, definitely not.
1: The wife came in the other day and she shouted, there's a spider in the bathroom. And I shouted back, can you get rid of it? And no. So what am I supposed to do? I don't know. Just let it go about its business.
0: Your old heart, aren't you?
1: Yes. Yeah, it'll kill the flies. But no, I don't like them. I mean, shout me to get rid of one, and it's not happening.
0: I think in the Caribbean, though, there's a lot of worse stuff than that creeping around.
1: Yes, I can imagine.
0: Which I won't go into. Anyway, you mentioned John Holt sadly passed away in the UK, in London, very close to. Well, believe it or not, this lady's from London. I guess who it might be. She's very famous.
1: It's London, famous.
0: Yes.
1: It's not Amy Winehouse, is it?
0: No.
1: She's from London.
0: Well, so's Adele.
1: Oh, there's Adele. Yeah,
0: we'll play that one, shall we?
1: I'll do that then.

0: Yes, that was Adele there, and When We Were Young. I'll dedicate that to one of our staunch supporters, Aunt Marvin, over in Syston. So he does a lot for us.
1: Yeah, so I was talking to Aunt Marvin the other night, and he said, because he lives in Syston in Leicestershire, doesn't he?
0: Yes,
1: and,
0: he
1: said, well, I'm coming to Hemsby, which is very close to where I am in Norfolk. And he said, we'll have to get together for a cup of coffee and a chat. And I said, yes, I have no problem with that, Aunt. I would like to get together with a cup of coffee and a chat, so long as you're paying. he seemed amiable. Here's Fair a question. Enough. Adele, all those years ago when she made Chasing Pavements and all that kind of thing,
0: yep.
1: I can remember you alerting me to said song. How much do you think she's worth?
0: Oh, millions.
1: Well, she's worth $165 million, approximately, which pales into insignificance. Pales into insignificance. When you look at Ed Sheeran, he's worth $300 million, which also pales into insignificance when you look at the richest man in the old music industry, which is Mr. Paul McCartney. And he's worth just over $1 billion.
0: So small change.
1: Yeah, so sold a lot of music, give us all a lot of pleasure, so good luck to him. And there it is. And look at me. My net worth, well, it's not even worth writing down, really.
0: No, not me neither.
1: There it is.
0: I did like Adele when she did. Did you ever see the carpool karaoke things with James Corden?
1: Mm.
0: Yeah, I think the one she did was hilarious.
1: Yeah.
0: Yes.
1: Yeah, so we're all very good, but there you go. So,
0: the one he did with Michelle Obama was quite good as well. That's another story.
1: Yeah. And it all started, didn't it, as a comic relief thing with George Michael.
0: I don't know. I've only ever seen the sort of clips that came up of that.
1: That's where he started it for a comic relief, and it was George Michael that did the first one. And do you know what? I think to myself, I've been told if you got paid for coming out with useless facts, you'd be a very, very wealthy man. And, yes, probably I would. But you never know, because some of these... See, if you go to a pub competition and you're sitting there and they say, who was the first person to do carpool karaoke with James Corden? And you said, oh, it was George Michael. Well, there you go. There's a point straight away.
0: Isn't it? Yes, yeah.
1: Mm. And you could thank us for that.
0: Yes. Right. So, no matter what, then.

0: Al and Rob.
1: Indeed. Speed dating.
2: Okay.
1: Have you ever done any?
2: I've not, no.
1: No.
2: Not I'm good to admit on here, but no, I haven't, honestly.
1: Well, I'm going to just briefly tell you how it works. If you don't know, basically it's a method of that allows participants to meet multiple people in a very short space of time. And it involves brief face-to-face interactions. That's it. And the purpose of it, it aims to provide a quick and efficient way to meet potential partners, saving time effort compared to the traditional ways of doing it. And the structure, participants are paired for a set amount of time, normally around about three and a half minutes, and then they move on to the next one. They ding a bell. Ding, ding, ding. Oh. And you move on to the next one. And so it goes on. They're generally safe because they're done in fairly controlled environments. But here's the thing. How successful are they? Well, according to this website, Original Dating, this piece of text came from, the reports said that 95% of attendees find someone attractive and over 25% speed dates result in a five-star mutual match.
2: Wow.
1: I don't know what a five-star mutual match is, but there you go. One event in Los Angeles boasts that an 80% match rate. Well, it's important to note that people, you know, they have individual experiences. Some people go, oh, I don't like none of them, and that kind of thing. But you, why would you go? Why? I don't know why I would want to go to that. See, I'm a big believer in the old traditional method. Years ago, the current Mrs. P, who's been the current Mrs. P for the past 52 years, I met her in a furniture shop, which is right where it was, right in the middle of town. Do you remember when you used to go on a date and you'd meet them outside this shop? Randall's, it was called, and she was a cashier in there. That's where I met my wife.
2: Randall's, cool, that takes me back, yes.
1: Randall's, yeah. Ah. So there it is. And so I'm a big believer in the traditional method. But where did it start, this speed dating thing?
2: No idea.
1: That's the thing, and you'd be shocked when I tell you. It was started in the 90s by a rabbi, of all people.
2: All right.
1: And it was designed to find young Jewish men a partner.
2: A suitable partner. All right.
1: Yeah. So that's where it started. And here we all are, because they do it everywhere now. There's a local pub, needs the money. Let's have a bit of speed dating. Nah, I don't think so. I don't think it's for me, and I certainly don't. I mean, they say it's safe, and it probably is. But yes, this rabbi, his name was Rabbi Yaakov Deo, and he started it. And it was a simple goal that he had in it. As I say, it was for young single Jewish men and women to meet potential spouses quickly and efficiently. Whether it worked or not, I don't know. And I don't know whether, I think you'd have to have a lot of nerve to go to one of them.
2: I'm sure you would, yes, yeah.
1: Now, are you come for the speed dating? Yeah. well, just sit down there, and then you talk to. I mean, what do you say to somebody in 3.5 minutes? Does it if you're a man and you're talking to her, she has to be able to talk back to you.
2: Hmm.
1: Well, what can you get done in 3.5 minutes? What do you find out? Oh, nothing, I wouldn't have thought.
2: Well, no.
1: I mean, I would like to meet you again. And she says, well, I wouldn't like to meet you again. And that's it. And all you...
2: You don't need 3.5 minutes for that, though, do you?
1: You don't need that. That's your confidence deflated. You've gone in there and you've been a bit, what's name, shy. And then somebody says that to you and you think, oh, I'd be gone. I'd be gone like a shot. So whether it's a good thing or a bad thing, I suppose it's just another way to meet somebody.
2: Yeah.
1: But somebody said to me the other day about, like when I was young, those opportunities aren't there anymore. Because the pubs you went in, the dance places you went in, the nightlife you went to, the opportunities for that are not kind of there anymore. And I wonder about that. But what I also wonder is how much can you find out about a member of the opposite sex in a nightclub?
2: Well, and not a lot, really, can you?
1: Let's be honest, it was a bit hit and miss. So you were lucky if you stayed with yours for 52 years. But I'm a big believer in if you meet somebody, if you know, you know, and there's an end of it.
2: I think there's an element of that, definitely, yes.
1: Honestly, that is it for me. People have criticised me for that before, but it's not. I proved it. It's one of those things, and I just think, you know, if you know, and there's an end of it. Speed dating? No, I won't be doing any, and I don't think you probably will either.
2: Not at my age. No,
1: chuck that on the back burner.
2: Right. So we'll move on, shall we?
1: Might as well.
2: Okay. I think we'll go for this one.

Ellie Goulding and Starioid. I think we've got time for just one more. This is Fairground Attraction. No, it's not. That was Air Supplies. Try again.

0: there in the end. That was Fairground Attraction. And do you want to know a secret? I'd only got two buttons to push. Well,
1: there you go. And that's a cover of an old Beatles song.
0: Aye.
1: And they're very good too. I like Eddie Reader, and she's done very well. She's been on the folk scene in Scotland for a number of years since she left Fairground Attraction, but apparently they've reformed.
0: Oh, I didn't know that.
1: Hmm.
0: Anyway, it's time to say goodbye, I think.
1: Yes, well, that's it, dear listener, and thank you very much for listening. Hope you can join us next time here on Radio Sandwich from me, Rob Polland.
0: And me, Al Smart. Sorry, I'll cut you off again.
1: No, it's fine. It's fine. I'm used to it.
0: Oh, it's been a long day.
1: Yes.
0: Never mind. Right, we'll play out with this one now. Bye-bye.

0: The Prime Minister will welcome Volodymyr Zelensky to Downing Street later in a show of support after Donald Trump's diesel deal with Russia. Jules Utibridge has more.
1: Andy Burnham is expected to use the visit to announce a pledge for further rounds of sanctions aimed at Moscow and acceleration of military support for Ukraine. The UK is also urging its allies to increase the pressure on Russia, with the Chancellor John Healey using IMF meetings in Bangkok to call for a ban on Russian liquefied natural gas.
0: Next, reports suggest the body of a man has been recovered during the search for a missing fishing vessel in the Outer Hebrides. Emergency services are searching for the boat and two other men on board. It was reported missing off the coast of Portavnest, Isle of Lewis, at about 11:35 p.m. yesterday. And a new dinosaur species similar to the T-Rex has been discovered. The tiny skull fragment originally found on the Isle of Wight is the only part of the dinosaur discovered so far, but scientists already have an idea of what it looked like. That's the latest from Radio News Hub. I'm Tanita Sims.
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2: It's a living thing.
1: Or maybe some of this.
3: I said they wanna have fun.
1: How about this?

0: certain it happens all the time, yeah.
1: What do you see when you turn out the light?
0: I can't tell you.

0: Andy Burnham will welcome Volodymyr Zelensky to Downing Street later. It's after Donald Trump's controversial diesel deal with Russia. The Prime Minister will use the visit to announce further military support for Ukraine. Lynette Lusbacher is a former British Army intelligence officer. She feels Trump's diesel deal has an ulterior motive.
1: This is a way to make Ukraine's very successful attacks on Russian refineries into an attack on America and an attack on the world.
0: Meanwhile, Andy Burnham says it's a matter of fact that hostile actors have been seeking to interfere in our democratic process. The comments came as he took questions from the Conservative Party leader, Kemi Badenoch. At Prime Minister's questions, Badenoch accused the Prime Minister of tying himself in knots. And a new dinosaur species similar to the T-Rex has been discovered. The tiny skull fragment originally found on the Isle of Wight is the only part of the dinosaur discovered so far. That's the latest from Radio News Hub. I'm Tanita Sims.
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0: It's dry and bright for most of us, with the best of the sunshine in the south and some cloud in the northwest. A windy day in the north with highs of 20 degrees Celsius.

0: through the NHS Health Check for the over 40s.
1: The NHS Health Check for over 40s is a useful way of talking to the patient and assessing particularly their heart risk. So you come in, you see the doctor or the nurse, you'll have things like your weight measured, your blood pressure measured. They can then work out a factor of all your risks around the heart, so smoking, weight, family history, and then how you can improve your lifestyle. And if you need to have anything measured and treated, such as your blood pressure or your cholesterol, then they'll progress on to talk about that.
0: In your experience, why don't or won't men talk to their GP?
1: Men are renowned for not being very good at coming to see their doctor and talking about problems. There's lots of factors. You could ask, are they a bit in denial? If I don't go and see them, then it won't happen. And you could also argue that we don't make it easy for men. Some people feel that GPs are a bit too worried about tick boxing and targets, and we should really make it that the agenda is that of the patient, not the GP, when you come for an appointment.
0: In your view, what can be done to encourage more men to interact with the healthcare system?
1: We have to make it easier for them. Whether we simply try and get their relatives to persuade the father or the boyfriend to come along, or whether we really address the issues for men.

0: Hi, this is Steve Benz from The B-Side. 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Past themes have included a specific year, a top 10 list, or even a word in a song title. It's The B-Side with Steve Benz on Shout Radio. Music to sing along to.
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2: Well, I feel all
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0: Andy Burnham says he will seek to restore Donald Trump's support for Ukraine ahead of Volodymyr Zelensky's visit to Downing Street. The Prime Minister is expected to use the visit to announce an acceleration of military support for Ukraine. Lynette Nussbacher is a former British Army intelligence officer. She says Trump's diesel deal is a calculated move.
1: Trump can turn to the Ukrainians and say, when you attack Russian diesel refineries, you're attacking America's energy supply and you're attacking the world's energy supply.
0: Meanwhile, Andy Burnham and Kemi Badenoch traded blows over defence at Prime Minister's questions. The Prime Minister accused Badenoch of not being in control of her own defence policy. Meanwhile, the opposition leader pressed for a date on when defence spending will reach 3% of GDP. And a gold 50p coin celebrating the snowman has been hidden inside an advent calendar by the Royal Mint. The advent calendar contains 23 chocolate coins. That's the latest from Radio News Up. I'm Tanita Sims.
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0: Heavy rain and brisk winds moving southeastwards across Scotland and Northern Ireland this evening. Dry for most of England and Wales with lows of 11 degrees Celsius.
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Hi, Jolly Jim Stevens here, and I'd like to welcome you to this special edition of the Happy Hour Show. It's a James Bond special featuring the top 15 007 theme songs from the 60s, 70s and

0: Mr. Kiss Kiss Bang Bang, sung by Dionne Warwick. It was originally going to be the theme song for the Sean Connery Thunderball Bond movie in 1965, but the producers decided they wanted a song with Thunderball in the title, so it was dropped, which is probably why it came bottom in our top 15 Bond songs of the 60s, 70s and 80s. But sadly, the Thunderball theme song that they actually did use only came in one place above it.
1: Number 14.

0: Wow, follow that. Apparently, Tom Jones actually passed out in the studio after holding that last high note for so long. And after all that effort, he only managed to get to number 14 in our 007 chart with the official theme song to Thunderball in 1965.
1: Heppner, Heppner, Heights.

potent tonsils of the lovely Lulu in 1974 and the man with the golden gun. It was the ninth Bond film and the second starring Roger Moore as 007. It also featured Christopher Lee as the arch villain Scaramanga, who has a powerful weapon according to Lulu.

0: the wonderful voice of Louis Armstrong with All the Time in the World. A sad song which followed the death of James Bond's wife in the 1969 movie On Her Majesty's Secret Service, with George Lazenby as 007 for just that one film.
1: Okay, James? Where's your butler friend?
2: Oh, he blew a fuse.

You're listening to the top 15 James Bond themes from the 60s, 70s and 80s as voted for by you, the listeners. And at number 11, we just heard Rita Coolidge with All Time High, which was taken from the 1983 movie Octopussy, starring Roger Moore as 007.

You can't beat a bit of Gladys Knight, can you? The theme tune from James Bond's 1989 case file featuring Timothy Dalton in the lead role with his license to kill.

0: The fabulous voice of Matt Munro was taking us back to 1963 with From Russia With Love. Now, although From Russia With Love was the second Bond movie after Dr. No, it was the first to feature a theme song, which was also released as a single record and got to number 20 in the UK pop chart.
1: What are you doing here? Looking for shells?
2: No, I'm just looking.

Norwegian band Aha with the theme from The Living Daylights. That one was a big European hit for the band in 1987, and the movie featured Timothy Dalton in his first of only two outings as 007. It's the halfway point in our special Top 15 James Bond themes, voted for by you, the listeners, and we're staying in the 1980s for the next one.

Scottish singer Sheena Easton was singing For Your Eyes Only. It was Roger Moore's fifth performance as James Bond, and in the 1981 movie he was assisted by the character Milos Colombo, who was played by the Israeli actor and singer Tom.

0: A terrific showstopper song, as always, from the amazing Shirley Bassey. Sean Connery as Bond, Honor Blackman as Pussy Galore, and Gert Frobe as the villainous Goldfinger himself in 1964 is widely regarded as one of the best Bond films ever made, and I certainly wouldn't argue with that.
1: Do you expect me to talk?
2: No, Mr. Bond, I expect you to die.
3: Number 5.

Lee Simon was singing Nobody Does It Better back in 1977. It was the theme song from the 10th James Bond movie, The Spy Who Loved Me, starring Roger Moore, who called this his favourite Bond film with him as 007.

0: One of my favourite 80s bands, Duran Duran, with A View to a Kill. That was the last Bond film to feature Roger Moore as 007, and that theme music by Duran Duran got to number 2 in the UK charts, and it was the only Bond theme to reach number 1 on the Billboard Hot 100 in America.
1: You have a nasty habit of surviving.
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0: And here we go with the top 3.
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0: Dame Shirley Bassey with our number 3 James Bond theme, as voted for by you, the listeners. Diamonds Are Forever was 007's seventh film adventure and starred Sean Connery as Bond in 1971.
1: Welcome, Mr. Bond.

Ooh, that's my favourite. The lovely Nancy Sinatra with the theme from my favourite Bond film as well, You Only Live Twice, from 1967, starring Sean Connery again. Okay, thanks to everyone who took part in the show by voting for their favourite 007 theme song, and thanks to you for listening to it. The most popular choice in our poll featured Paul McCartney and Wings from back in 1973, when Roger Moore was playing James Bond in Live and Let Die.

The number one choice on our James Bond theme songs poll was from Wings with Live and Let Die. And now we're finishing off this 007 special with a medley of James Bond tunes played by Hank Marvin, who was the lead guitarist in Cliff Richard's backing group The Shadows. I hope you'll be able to join me again soon for some more of our regular happy hour shows, but until then, this is Johnny Jim Stevens bidding you farewell and bye-bye.

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1: Iran and the US have agreed to a temporary truce with oil tankers allowed safe passage through the Strait of Hormuz for 2 weeks. Our reporter Lucy Gorman-Lee has more.
2: After Donald Trump's apocalyptic warning yesterday to wipe out an entire civilization, Iran put forward a 10-point peace plan with negotiations now set to take place in Pakistan. The US and Israel will pause their operations in Iran. In turn, Tehran will allow oil tankers through the Strait of Hormuz in cooperation with their military. But Iranian officials say the war isn't over yet.
1: Well, the Prime Minister is travelling to the Middle East today to discuss fully reopening the strait with leaders in the region. Sir Keir Starmer says they must do all they can to turn it into a lasting agreement. The head of the NHS says resident doctors' strikes have been deliberately timed to cause havoc as they enter their second day. Sir Jim Mackey, the chief executive of NHS England, says many hospitals have been struggling to fill rotas, but that the service is in as good a place it can be. Wes Streeting also says the public are getting fed up with them, while Tory leader Kemi Badenoch is calling for a ban on doctors' strikes. Well, Sam Taylor-Smith is a Bristol-based resident psychiatrist.
3: Slightly more investment in the pay packet and a couple of other areas as well to iron out. I don't think we're a million miles away from a tangible deal, but I think we do need to see those things, as we've highlighted in our letter to Wes Streeting, before we could consider putting it to members.
1: A Strictly Come Dancing star who was arrested on suspicion of rape will face no charges. He was arrested in October last year in connection with an alleged incident in 2024 not thought to have been against a contestant or dancer on the show. It's after another male star on the show was arrested on suspicion of rape. Neither of them have been named. And beavers have been reintroduced in Bedfordshire after 400 years of being extinct there. It's hoped they'll help the natural environment with their dam-building abilities, which help other species with breeding and us with flooding. From Radio News Hub, I'm Frankie Hairsine.
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6: Heavy rain and brisk winds moving southeastwards across Scotland and Northern Ireland this evening. Dry for much of England and Wales. Lows of 11 degrees Celsius.

0: Paula, put that broomstick away. Right, Now Shout Radio has finally got its knickers untwisted. We can say hello to our listener in the City of London. 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
1: Your latest traffic and travel is next.
0: Okay, here we go then with the traffic and travel update. Let's get the lowdown. On the roads, the tubes and the trains. Here we go, as usual at the top. One lane closed on the M1 in Leicestershire due to emergency roadworks and repairs at Leicester Forest East Services. It quite often pops up at the top. Talking of the M1 in Leicestershire. Traffic returning back to normal due to an earlier accident. That's going northbound between 20 for Lutterworth and 21 for Leicester. On the M3 in Hampshire, slow traffic due to an accident earlier on. Southbound from 11 at Winchester South to junction 12 for Eastleigh. On the M62 in West Yorkshire, one lane closed due to an accident on the M62 eastbound at 27 for Gilderstone to 28 for Tingley. On the M8 in Glasgow, it's partially blocked and very slow traffic eastbound due to a broken down vehicle at 25 for Cardonald. Going all the way back to Govan. On the M25 in Kent, queuing traffic on one lane closed due to a broken down vehicle. Anti-clockwise from 4 at Orpington to 3 for the M20 at the Swanley interchange. On the M69 in Leicestershire, stop start traffic northbound at junction 21 for the M1. On the M5 in the West Midlands, usual delays northbound at junction 8 for the M6. I hate going on the M6. It's one of the worst motorways I've been on, that and the M25. But they do say, don't they, the M25 is the world's biggest roundabout. Or the world's biggest car park. It's dreadful.

On the M25 in Berkshire, stop sign traffic before 15. For the M4 and the M60 over Barton Bridge in Greater Manchester, has stop sign traffic before the Eccles interchange. Believe it or not, apart from the M25 in Surrey, at junction 12 going anti-clockwise, where there aren't delays there, the roads are pretty clear at the moment, they're not too bad. On the trains, delays have eased on Skyblast flights to and from the Isle of Scilly. I don't know why it comes up on the trains, but never mind. On Thameslink, there were 30-minute delays and some cancellations between London, St Pancras and St Albans. The emergency services were dealing with an incident at West Hampstead Thameslink. On Great Western Railway, there were delays of up to 10 minutes and cancellations between Reading and Paddington due to an obstruction on the line at Southall. The Manchester Metro Link has a revised service as per usual due to network-wide improvements that are being carried out. On the tubes,

0: Bakerloo Line, the Circle Line, Hammersmith and City Line, Jubilee Line, Metropolitan Line, Northern Line, Victoria Line, Waterloo and City Line, London Trams and London Overground are running okay. Minor delays on the Central Line due to cancellations. The District Line and the Piccadilly Line are not stopping westbound at Barons Court due to ongoing engineering works. There are severe delays on the Elizabeth Line between London Paddington and Reading, between London Paddington and Heathrow Terminals, and minor delays between London Paddington and Abbey Wood. That's due to that obstruction on the line at South Hall. On the Docklands Light Railway, there are delays between Canary Wharf and West India Quay, between Canary Wharf and Bank, between Canning Town and Bank, and between Canning Town and Tower Gateway. That's due to a faulty train at Limehouse. If you are stuck, let me know when it's safe to do so on 01253 934966. 01253 934966. 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In the meantime,
1: this is Lorraine Kelly. Now it's time for Same Title, Different Song on Bennett's Big Drive Time.
0: That's right, it's where I play two tracks which share the same title but very little else. They are not even covers of each other. They're both called Alfie.
2: What's it all about?
0: The first one, Barcilla.
2: Alfie.
0: Can you guess the second?
2: Is it

0: Oh, what a shame I can't find the jingle in time. I was going to play the Cilla Black jingle. I actually have a Cilla jingle and I can't find it. It's always the way. Let me try and find it quickly. I know it's here somewhere. There it is.
1: Surprise, surprise, Chucks. It's Cilla Black here. You are listening to the gorgeous Aaron Bennett here on your favourite...

It is Lily Allen and Alfie. And a bit of Scylla. Oh, you gotta love a bit of Scylla, haven't you? And Alfie on Same Title, Different Song. There will be another Same Title, Different Song tomorrow. Meanwhile, if you do want to get in touch,

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Come and chat to me. On the radio stations taking the show. The 5 o'clock sing along the wheel and back to the old school, all still on the way. Before 6 o'clock. I gotta do a special mention to Stephanie Harris, who came to my aid today. A very undesirable person who decided yesterday he was going to come and do my hedges. Did an absolutely rubbish job. And then demanded 80 quid off me. Flipping heck. And Steph, she got rid of him. Believe me, you don't mess with a blind person. She's absolutely ace, is my next door neighbour. And my next door neighbour John as well.

telling me the horrors of working at the new DWP office in Blackpool. He cleans there and he was telling me it's awful. Anyway, this next track goes out to Echo Falls on Wildstar Radio. And I'm also going to play this for Kieran, who last night, when I was singing this on karaoke, he was doing everything he could to put me off. He kept changing the pitch on the microphone, making me sound like this and then making me sound like that. When I was singing Newton, sometimes when we touch, I was going to shove the microphone somewhere. I tell you, if it carried on.

just bought me a brand new DAB radio, so I can listen to that band, Bennett. It's better listening to all that sport rubbish, isn't it? Oh, much better, boy.

Oh yes, Evelyn Thomas and High Energy. I can fit one more in before the top of the hour. It goes out to the Stig listening on Golden Grooves Radio. He's gonna do this for Mrs. Stig. It is the stripper. Especially if he's doing her wallpaper. Called Blimey.

Oh, yes, at the Stripper, Devo's Orchestra. You know what? That was made so famous by Morecambe and Wise. Do you remember them? With a breakfast routine. It has me in hysterics every time I watch it. The 5 o'clock sing along the wheel. Back to the old school on the way. It's after we get the latest national, international and world news at 5 o'clock. 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

0: the Sky News Centre at 4. Russell Brand's been described as a ruthless and manipulative predator at the start of his rape trial. Prosecutors have been setting up their case, accusing the comedian of abusing 6 women. They say he carried out attacks in a hotel room, at a Labour conference, in a bar toilet cubicle and workplaces. He denies the charges. Our correspondent Katie Spencer's at Southwark Crown Court.
1: The prosecution said that some of the women involved protested and said no. Others had no opportunity to react to his advances. She described his desire for some form of sexual contact as indiscriminate and voracious.
0: The family of a man killed in a zoo tiger attack say online content is causing them extreme distress, as Donald Trump's among those sharing videos. William Chapman was killed when he entered the cat's enclosure at Yorkshire Wildlife Park on Saturday. The Prime Minister's doubled down on claims hostile actors have been trying to interfere in UK politics. Andy Burnham told the Commons that it's a matter of fact that Russia had interfered, after Tory leader Kemi Badenoch claimed he backtracked.
2: He spent the last 48 hours trying to unsay that Russia influenced the 2016 referendum when we all heard him say it. Does he ever get tired of putting his foot in his mouth?
0: Meanwhile, Volodymyr Zelensky is due to meet Andy Burnham at Downing Street in the next hour. The Ukrainian president says more than 500,000 people are without power after Russian missile strikes on Kyiv overnight. A man and a woman have been arrested after nearly £2 million of cocaine was discovered in Glasgow. Police raided a property in Holm Street last night, where they also uncovered a 6-figure sum of cash. A 29-year-old man and a woman who's 21 are due in court. And now to sport, and Wembley will stage England's attempt to qualify for the Women's World Cup. The Lionesses will meet Ukraine in the second leg of their playoff at the National Stadium in December. That's the latest. I'm Stevie Shillinglaw.
3: Thank you, Stevie.
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3: 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The 5 o'clock sing-along. The wheel and back to the old school on the way. That's of course Traffic and Travel on your request. 01253 9349 66. 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And in the meantime,

boss. Oh, sorry. This is Rab C. You listen to my friend, Alan Bennett. Oh, all right. He'll play what you want. You know that. I mean, it's his show. He thinks he can play what he wants, but really, we want to hear what you want. So get in touch and let him know what you want. Then he'll know play what he wants. He'll play what you want. Does that make sense? You know what I'm trying to say, don't you? No? Oh, well. Get an interpreter. Get somebody to tell you what I'm talking about.

0: Oh yes, a bit of Rick Astley. Never Gonna Give You Up. What a brilliant track from the 1980s, along with La Mole and The Never Ending Story. Do you remember that film? Oh, that's a very old film starring Barry Oliver. 1985, I believe. I'm not sure. Let me look for you. I can soon tell you. I can right-click it and it will tell me exactly what year it was. 1984, I was a year out, so I was a year old when The Neverending Story came out, but I've watched it probably thousands and thousands and thousands of times. It's a brilliant film, absolutely.
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0: Let's get the latest on the traffic and travel. Starting off with those national roads.

And on the M1 in Leicestershire, still one lane closure to emergency repairs and roadworks southbound at Leicester Forest East services. That's been ongoing for months now. You would have thought they would have got that fixed by now. On the M62 in West Yorkshire, one lane closed due to an accident eastbound at 27 for Gilderstone to 28 for Tingley. On the M8 in Glasgow, very slow traffic eastbound at junction 25 for Cardonald, going back to 24 for Govan. That's due to an earlier broken down vehicle, while on the M25 in Kent, current traffic due to an earlier broken down vehicle from junction 4 at Orpington to junction 3. The M20 at Swanley interchange, while on the M8 in Glasgow, very slow traffic eastbound at 21 for the M74 junction 1. On the M1 in Northamptonshire, traffic easing due to a broken down lorry southbound from 18. Rugby to 17 for Dunchurch for Coventry. The M27 in Hampshire, traffic returning back to normal due to an object removed off the road at junction 4 for the M3 interchange. The M25 in Surrey, queuing traffic due to recovery work anti-clockwise before junction 7 for the M23. Congestion going back to Reigate at junction 8. On the M25 in Essex, queuing traffic due to an earlier broken down van anti-clockwise from 27 to 26 at Waltham Abbey. The M25 in Berkshire, one lane closed and queuing traffic due to a broken down vehicle at 15 for the M4 interchange to junction 16 for the M40 interchange. The M5 in the West Midlands, there are delays northbound at junction 8.

0: On the M25 in Berkshire, it stops down traffic before 15 for the M4. On the M25 in Kent, usual delays anti-clockwise at the Dartford Tunnel. It's very busy as usual. Delays on the M25 anti-clockwise before 12 for the M3. On the M40 in Warwickshire, heavy traffic northbound before the M42 at junction 3A. The M4, elevated section in Greater London, very busy around Hayes and Brentford going eastbound. The M275 in Portsmouth, there are delays. And the A3 turn-off. Looking at the trains. Skybus are now resuming flights again. But on Thames Link, there are delays of 30 minutes and cancellations between St Pancras International and St Albans. The emergency services were dealing with an incident there at West Hampstead Thames Link. Mersey ferries have suspended services due to a technical problem. While on Great Western Railway, there were delays of 10 minutes and some cancellations between Reading and Paddington due to an earlier obstruction on the line at South Hall. On the Manchester Metrolink, a revised service while network-wide improvements take place. And on the tubes, the Bakerloo Line, the Circle Line, Hammersmith and City Line, Jubilee Line, Northern Line, Victoria Line, the Waterloo and City Line, London Trams and London Overground running okay. The Central Line has minor delays due to cancellations. The District Line has trains not stopping westbound at Barons Court, also affecting the Piccadilly Line. The Piccadilly Line has no service between Northfields and Heathrow due to a points failure at Hatton's Cross. The Metropolitan Line has severe delays between Finchley Road and Aldgate due to a faulty train at Finchley Road. And the Elizabeth Line has severe delays between Abbey Wood and Reading between Abbey Wood and Heathrow Terminal 4 due to an earlier obstruction at Southall. Meanwhile, the Docklands Light Railway has normal service resuming between Canary Wharf and West India Quay, between Canary Wharf and Bank, between Canning Town and Bank, and between Canning Town and Tower Gateway. That's due to an earlier faulty train at Limehouse. We'll have another update for you tomorrow, 4:15 and 5. Sorry, 4:30 and 5:15.
1: Hello, darlings. It's Joanna Lumley here. Now it is time to spin the wheel on Bennett's Big Drive Time. I wonder what year the wheel will stop at today.
0: And you never know, because it could be any artist, any decade, any year. Could be any track. Could be absolutely anything that I play you.

0: And where are we stopping at today on the wheel? Well, I can tell you that it is an oldies track, and we are going back to the year of the hurricane. Now, for those of you in the UK, that's a massive clue, because you should all remember the great hurricane that was in...
1: Remember the year 1987.
0: And you'll all remember this by the Bee Gees. You win again.

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If you do want to get in touch with me, you need to do so while there is still time to do so, because I am running out of time on the show again.

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Back to the old school is on the way very soon, you know.

It is a very, very chilly Thursday afternoon. I've got the heating on in the studio, which is unusual because normally I've got the air conditioning on. But it's chilly, so I've got the heating on.

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Definitely sums him up. When he's driving around in his van. Oh yes, he's a van driver.

0: fancy playing as one of the old school tunes, you know? I don't mean one of the ones we played at the school disco. I mean as in old school dance music, you know? All that heat banging stuff. Aye. Mary Doll hates that, but still play it, you know? Fair the bad mood, you know?
1: And I'm back to the old school. I'm going to play some Sash. Taking me back to when I was 15 with this track. Cool, makes me feel very old. And for some reason it's got silence at the beginning. Hopefully, there we go, it'll get going. This is Mysterious Times. I love this.

Oh yes, a bit of sash. And a Mysterious Times. Absolutely brilliant track, that one, featuring Tina Cousins. I don't think Tina Cousins did very much else, actually, apart from that. I'm just looking it up now on the system while I have a minute. Yeah, she has. She's released quite a few singles, going up to 2012. She goes all the way back to, as a single artist, 1997. Her first track was Killing Time, which is what I'm doing right now. That's very corny link, that. Anyway. It's almost time to say goodbye.

where Benny's Big Drive Time does come to an end for a Wednesday afternoon. Now, just to make you aware that there won't be a show on Friday, I've got to have a very minor operation, but I am here tomorrow. So I'm here tomorrow, but not on Friday, but I will be back on Monday. So once again, I'm here tomorrow. Not here Friday, but I'm back Monday, as I am having a minor op at Blackpool Victoria Hospital. Thanks for tuning in. Thank you for all your messages. Been really good to have you on the show.

Bennett's Big Drive Time returns tomorrow, same time, same place, at 4 o'clock when we do it all over again. Then also 4 with 4, Traffic and Travel, same title, different song in the 5 o'clock Sing Along the Wheel. And we are going back to the old school, we know you love it. Stay tuned on your local radio station because there is more great music on the way very, very, very soon when I go off the air at 6. For my tea tonight, you know, I've been shopping. I went to Nisa and did my shopping. I mean, forget Aldi, it's just too far to go. You got to carry the shopping and you got to get taxi here, there and everywhere. And I'm forget that, I'll get it from the local shop, and I spent less than I would in Aldi. So yeah, chicken Kiev's on the menu again, with chips, washed down with another mug of coffee. In fact, I'll tell you what I'm going to do. Alexa, boil the kettle. Has she done it? No, she hasn't. Alexa, boil the kettle. There we go, now it's doing it. So I hope you have an absolutely brilliant rest of your Wednesday into Thursday.

care of yourselves and each other. Remember that hashtag is very important to be kind. Oh yes, a bit of kindness goes a very long way. No matter how small it is, whatever it is you do,

0: I will see you right here on your local radio station tomorrow. It is live from 4. In the meantime, from me, it is bye for now.
1: Andy Burnham says he will seek to restore Donald Trump's support for Ukraine. That's as Volodymyr Zelensky is visiting Downing Street. Lynette Newsbacher is a former British Army intelligence officer. She says Andy Burnham needs to help Ukraine by helping the UK.
2: He has got to help the United Kingdom defend our country and supply the Ukrainians with the tech they need.
1: A murder investigation is continuing into a suspected arson attack on a house in Waterford City. It claimed the lives of 2 adults and 2 children. Meanwhile, 2 other children remain critically injured after the blaze. And reality TV star Katie Price has accused her ex-husband's lawyer of discrimination during his rape trial. Kieran Haler is accused of 3 counts of rape and 1 count of sexual assault of a 13-year-old girl in West Sussex in 2016. Haler denies the charges. That's the latest from Radio News Hub. I'm Georgia Lee.
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1: Heavy rain and brisk winds moving southeastwards across Scotland and Northern Ireland this evening. Dry for much of England and Wales. Lows of 11 degrees Celsius.
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Hey, Tim Rogers here again. Remember that band from the 80s? The fabulous five-piece band known as Southern Pacific and Reno Bound. A top 10 for them in 1986. Well, you're welcome as always, as is Ella Langley, proving that good songs never die.

Well, if you've seen a copy of Crisco, the brand new album by Miranda Lambert, you'll see on it an old Jim Croce song, and you've just been listening to it. I'll have to say I love you in a song. Miranda Lambert, watch out for the album Crisco. Before that, Ella Langley, and it wasn't God who made Honky Tonk Angels. A chart topper for Kitty Wells in 52, The Answer to A Wild Side of Life by Hank Thompson in the same year, and the same tune used for Great Speckled Bird in 36 for Roy Acuff, and I'm Thinking Tonight of My Blue Eyes by the Carter Family in 1929. And purists might be interested to know that it was an old folk tune that was originally recorded in 1925 under the title of Thrill I Can't Forget by Welby Toomey and Edgar Boeds. Time to give you some more information about country happenings. We call it the country calendar, and we start right now. On the 19th of October, Jeannie C. Riley, she'll be 81. Hank Williams and Billie Jean Williams repeated their vows on stage in New Orleans. That was in 1952. And Grant Turner, legendary announcer at the Grand Ole Opry, sadly left us in 1991. On the 20th, Grandpa Jones, he was born 1913. Wanda Jackson will be 94. And Clint Black and Lisa Hartman were married in 1991. And Jimmy Westbrook of Little Big Town fame, he will be 56. On the 21st, Owen Bradley, born 1916. Mel Street died on his 45th birthday. That was in 1978. And Garth Brooks, Hargus Pig Robbins, and Connie Smith were inducted to the Country Hall of Fame in 2012. Ricky Skaggs, Dottie West, and Johnny Gimble had the same honor in 2018. On the 22nd, elected to the Country Music Hall of Fame, Ernest Tubb in 65, Eddie Arnold, Jim Denny, George D. Hay, and Uncle Dave Macon in 66. Shelby Lynn will be 58, and Dylan Scott 36. On the 23rd, Dwight Yoakam will be 61, Mabel Carter died in 78, Merle Watson died in 85, and Blake Shelton joined the Opry in 2010, and Jerry Jeff Walker died in 2020. Finally, on the 24th, Kirk McGee of Sam and Kirk McGee, he left us in 1983. So, you know the routine, don't you? A week in the world of country music, time to celebrate a couple of country birthdays.

Well, there we were blowing out the candles on the Tim Rogers Country birthday cake. First off, Wanda Jackson celebrates an almighty 94 this week. Her nickname is the Fujiyama Mama. And there she was from 1970, the last of her major hits, Fancy Satin Pillows. Next up, Dwight Yoakam, he's 61. And there he was with You're the One. Interesting note, if you listen carefully, you could hear Roger Miller singing backing vocals along with Tim O'Brien, who also played mandolin on that song. A chart hit for Dwight Yoakam in 1991. Happy birthday, Dwight and Wanda. Well, we're counting down to America's number one country single. We call it the Big Five. Time to kick it off right now with a new entry. And it comes from Lauren Elena and Chase Matthew.

welcome to the Big Five, and welcome also to Lauren Elena and Chase Matthew. You've just been listening to them. They appear at this week's number five, the only new entry in this week's chart, and that song, All My Exes. More from the chart a little later on. She played.

0: Having seen the Oak Ridge Boys in concert a couple of times, there's a song that's guaranteed to be performed on every one of their performances. From 1977, You'll Come Back Saloon. That was the A-side of that hit, and it was taken from their third album of the same name. On the flip side, you'd find that song, Emmy Lou, a tribute to guess who? Yes, right, Emmy Lou Harris. No prizes for that one. The members as they are today, since the band lost Joe Bonsall, William Lee Golden, Dwayne Allen, Richard Sturman, and Ben James, who replaced, as I said, the late Joe Bonsall in 2023.
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6: Hi folks, Izzy Boggs here with Tim Rogers, where the music's just gotta be country.

Buckshot Jones was an old grave digger back in my hometown. He always said you can't take it with you once I stick you in the ground. I helped him out one summer. I dug a lot of 6 foot deep. He leaned back on his shovel and asked me

There's a voice from the past. Remembered Billy Dean? He had some great hits back in the 90s. There's a new single for him. Not had any chart successes since 2005 with Let Them Be Little. And there he is with a new release. I hope that does well for him. And a great guy to talk to, Billy Dean and Buckshot Jones.

Tim Rogers Country, taking you back to 1986. This week in that year, Tanya Tucker was number one with that song, Just Another Love. It was her seventh number one. To be honest, I've lost track of how many number ones she's actually had, but that was one of the early ones in 86.

0: I hope you've had a chance to listen to the brand new Casey Musgraves album. It's called Middle of Nowhere. And I was interested to note that she's never had a number one. But she makes good music, as you can hear there on Loneliest Girl. Check the album out, Middle of Nowhere. More from the singles chart now, the Big Five.
1: Number five.

That's still a lefty and a slight gain on that song. She's moved up one position. Last week's number 5, this week's number 4, Stella and Boston. And she enjoyed a couple of weeks at number 1. Who knows? It could happen again. You never know. All right, more music and memories now, and our first triple play on Tim Rogers Country. We're going to 63, 76, and then 84.

Tim Rogers Country, and the memories keep coming around. First off, Skeeter Davis from 1963, Silver Threads and Golden Needles. My goodness, that song's been round a block a time or two. There was Skeeter's version. Next, Don Gibson, who we've not played on the programme for quite a while now, from 1976, a top five for him, I'm All Wrapped Up in You. And finally, the last major hit for Mel Tillis, written by Tommy Collins back in the 60s, but in 1984, old Mel did well with that one, New Patches.

music and memories in the next hour of Tim Rogers Country, so don't go too far away. Time now to look at another chart placing in the Big Five, and it comes from Ella Langley, Loving Life Again. Number 3.

0: Andy Burnham has told Ukrainian President Volodymyr Zelensky Britain's support for Ukraine will not change. It comes as Zelensky was welcomed to Downing Street this afternoon. Burnham says Britain will offer what support they can.
1: I called him on Saturday because I recognised it was another very dark and difficult moment for him as they contemplate a winter that will be severe for his people. I recognise that he is carrying the heaviest of weights right now.
0: Around 1.7 million households will not turn their heating on this weekend. It's over fears of soaring energy bills. A new poll found that around 40% of people will only turn it on if they get too cold. And Barbie has honoured Celine Dion with a signature doll. The doll pays tribute to Dion when she performed Titanic theme song My Heart Will Go On at the Academy Awards in 1998. That's the latest from Radio News Hub. I'm Georgia Lee.
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0: Heavy rain and brisk winds moving southeastwards across Scotland and Northern Ireland this evening. Dry for much of England and Wales. Lows of 11 degrees Celsius.
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might have seen that lady at the Long Road Festival last August, Brennan Lee, who's no slouch when it comes to turning out a good song. There she was, Carol with an E. Welcome back to the second hour of the programme.

Well, now, there's a man who I put in my attic track this week. It's Chris Scruggs. A Talk of the Town was a song, and I played him because I knew Chris Scruggs, who's nicknamed the Duke of Nashville. He's a sideman, solo performer, and one-time member of BR549. Also the son of Gail Davis. And way back, I think probably in the late 80s, early 90s, Gail Davis, his mum, paid a visit to Radio Trent in Nottingham, where I was working at the time. And Gail phoned me a couple of days before turning up and said, "Oh, would you mind terribly if my son Chris comes along as well? He's a big fan of the Beatles and he loves his music." What an understatement. And sure enough, along she came on the day, and my Nashville producer, Alan Bailey, was on hand at the time, and he brought in some Beatles autographs that he'd got from the band when he worked at Radio Luxembourg. And that just about wiped Chris out. In fact, probably a moment you'll never forget. Chris Scruggs on Tim Rogers Country, my attic track of the week, Talk of the Town. Another triple play now. Going to hear some memories from 1970, 1989, and then 1993.

more music and memories on Tim Rogers Country, starting with the one-time wife of Merle Haggard from 1970. Yes, ma'am, he found me in a honky-tonk, Leona Williams. Next up, one of the final hits for Vern Gosden, I'm Still Crazy, from 1989. And then finally, from 1993, Susie Boggess and Hey Cinderella. That was her last major hit to date. It entered the top five, but I'm pleased to say you can hear more from Susie very soon on today's program. 19-

Don't you just love that orchestral arrangement on the Tammy Wynette song You and Me from 1976? That, in fact, was her 16th and final number one, taken from the album of the same name. And I mentioned Alan Bailey a little earlier when talking about Chris Scruggs, and old Al once said to me, do you know what? I love that Tammy Wynette song, You and Me, probably one of my favourites. So there you go, Al, a free spin on that one just for you. More from today's Big Five now. Number

Morgan Wallen on Tim Rogers Country. Fairly static at the moment with that song, his current single. This week's number two is called Been By Now. Tell you more about this week's number one and give you the full top 10 rundown very soon. Flashback!

Now, you know, I always thought it was quite amazing to consider that Johnny Cash first started having hits and made recordings in the 50s, but that's when he started. And there's Johnny from 1959, Hank, Joe and Me. The album Songs of Our Soil was released in September 1959, and it was in fact his fourth studio album for Columbia Records. And it was recorded on the 15th of March 1959 at the Bradley Film and Recording Studio, 16th Avenue South in Nashville, with Johnny Cash on vocals and guitar, Luther Perkins on guitar, Marshall Grant on bass, Buddy Harmon on drums, and Marvin Hughes on piano. That's the sound I love of Johnny Cash, going way back to the early days when the backing was stripped back and sounding so original, back in the 50s. More memories now and another triple play. First off, we've got a song from 89, then 2000, then we're staying in 2000 for the final one as well.

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musical memories there from the 80s and the 2000s. First off, Don Williams, I've Been Loved by the Best. Next, I Will But, from a trio that you don't often hear about these days, but in their day, they were pretty hot stuff. She Daisy from 2000, then also from 2000, singer-songwriter and great entertainer Phil Vassar from the year 2000, Just Another Day in Paris.

Well, I promised you another offering from Susie Boggess, and there she was, singing it with the late Dan Seals on a new release, Dan Seals and Friends, The Last Duet. 18 fabulous tracks. There's one of them, I Don't Think I'll Fall in Love Again. Now, we lost Dan in March 2009, but he's sounding great with revitalized recordings with some of his friends in the business. Just released, check that one out. Dan Seals and Friends, The Last Duet. All right, here's your top 10 rundown. And at number 10, Luke Combs, Rethink Some Things. Number 9, Luke Bryan, Country and She Knows It. Number 8, Dan and Shay, Say So. Number 7, Luke Combs, Be By You. Number 6, Zach John King, Get to Drinking. Number 5, Lauren Elena, Chase Matthew, All My Exes. Number 4, Stella Lefty in Boston. Number 3, Ella Langley, Loving Life Again. Number 2, Morgan Wallen, Been By Now. And at number 1 this week, congratulations to John Morgan, Kid Myself.

So, number one this week in the Big Five, it's the turn of John Morgan, and big success for him right now. It's been in the Big Five a couple of weeks or so at least. It's called Kid Myself, and there it was. More from the Big Five next week on Tim Rogers Country. That's what it's been. I've been Tim Rogers. Thanks for your company. Time to leave you with more classic country songs that are always worth another spin. Speak again next week. Ride.

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Woman sitting home with a month old child. Dang me, dang me. They ought to take a rope and hang me high from the highest tree. Woman, would you weep for me?

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So dang me, dang me, they ought to take a rope and hang me high from the highest tree. Woman, would you weep?

0: Andy Burnham has told Ukrainian President Volodymyr Zelensky Britain's support for Ukraine will not change. It comes as Zelensky was welcomed to Downing Street this afternoon. Burnham says Britain will offer what support they can.
1: What I have to do in my role is try and repair bridges so that the support comes back. And therefore, I should be careful in terms of laying the ground to bring people back together. That is the role I intend to play.
0: Around 1.7 million households will not turn their heating on this weekend over fears of soaring energy bills. Campaigners are urging the government to make plans to provide support for households' energy bills. And a new dinosaur species, similar to the T-Rex, has been discovered. The tiny skull fragment, originally found on the Isle of Wight, is only part of the dinosaur discovered so far, but scientists already have an idea of what it looked like. That's the latest from Radio News Hub. I'm Georgia Lee.
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0: Heavy rain and brisk winds moving southeastwards across Scotland and Northern Ireland this evening. Dry for much of England and Wales. Lows of 11 degrees Celsius.
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0: Andy Burnham has told Ukrainian President Volodymyr Zelensky Britain's support for Ukraine will not change. It comes as Zelensky was welcomed to Downing Street this afternoon. Burnham says Britain will offer what support they can.
1: I called him on Saturday because I recognised it was another very dark and difficult moment for him as they contemplate a winter that will be severe for his people. He is carrying the heaviest of weights right now.
0: The family of William Chapman, who was killed by a tiger at a wildlife park, have said deeply offensive media content is causing them severe distress. In a tribute, they have described him as a bright, warm and engaging young man. The 23-year-old entered the enclosure at the park on Saturday. And Barbie has honoured Celine Dion with a signature doll. The doll pays tribute to Dion when she performed Titanic theme song My Heart Will Go On at the Academy Awards in 1998. That's the latest from Radio News Hub. I'm Georgia Lee.
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0: Rain moving slowly across northern England into Wales on Thursday. Sunny spells in the southeast, showers in the northwest. Highs of 21 degrees Celsius.
4: 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On air and online 52 weeks of the year. Taking you behind the healthcare headlines, this is Word on Health. It's claimed around 4 out of 5 of us could be at risk of health problems caused by the quality of air in our homes. Peter Howarth is Professor of Allergy and Respiratory Medicine at Southampton.

overheard you say you hate this song. Next thing I knew, I'm walking over, came and tapped you on your shoulder, said, my dear, you're not the only one. Spent the night there at my place, that night became 100 days, and I shared all my deepest secrets with you. Soon enough, well, I found out you're something I can't live without, and every time I close my eyes, I miss you.

0: 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We play music like this.
1: It's a living thing.
0: Or maybe some of this.

0: Andy Burnham has told Ukrainian President Volodymyr Zelensky Britain's support for Ukraine will not change. It comes as Zelensky was welcomed to Downing Street this afternoon. Burnham says Britain will offer what support they can.
1: What I have to do in my role is try and repair bridges so that the support comes back. And therefore, I should be careful in terms of laying the ground to bring people back together. That is the role I intend to play.
0: The Pope has been diagnosed with cancer. It's after he had a surgery to remove part of his lung. Doctors confirmed a diagnosis of a common form of lung cancer, and the surgery is said to have been successful. And a new dinosaur species, similar to the T-Rex, has been discovered. The tiny skull fragment, originally found on the Isle of Wight, is the only part of the dinosaur discovered so far, but scientists already have an idea of what it looked like. That's the latest from Radio News Hub. I'm Georgia Lee.
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0: Rain moving slowly across northern England into Wales on Thursday. Sunny spells in the southeast, showers in the northwest. Highs of 21 degrees Celsius.
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Great little song there from Lana Gibson, and she comes from County Waterford in Ireland, and all her music is available on all good download platforms. My next artist is Birgit and the Dusty Trail, and the song's called By All Means. She was a finalist in The Voice 2024 in Norway. So here she is, Birgit and the Dusty Trail.

Pretty cool song there from Mike Rogers called Cowgirl Wiggle. And of course, Mike Rogers is the great nephew of Kenny Rogers. Edward Williams is next. Swing Me Back to Texas. Edward comes from Texas.

love a little bit of Western Swing, and that was Edward Williams there with Swing Me Back to Texas. My next artist is John Smith, and the song's called Those Bones of Mine. You can find out about him through his website, bestcountry.eu. He comes from Germany.

John Smith saying the song's called Those Bones of Mine. Laura Carley from Ireland is next, and here's a song called A Love Worth Waiting For. Hope you're enjoying the show.

Cara Carley from Ireland in A Love Worth Waiting For. We're heading off to a Dutch entertainer now, and her name is Kirsten Alting. The song's called Ain't the Cheatin' Kind. Great little song too. It's off an album called Tell It Like It Is, and you can find out about Kirsten by going to her website, which is Kirsten Alting, ALTING.com.

Dutch and Americana artist Kristen Ulting, and that song's called Ain't the Cheatin' Kind. Heading off to Australia now, we've got Cam Corduroy featuring Charlotte, and this song is a real cool little song called Too Little, Too Late. Cam Corduroy is an independent singer-songwriter and multi-instrumentalist from Newcastle, New South Wales, Australia.

Hi, this is Joy Adams, and you're listening to Indie Country, playing you the best country songs from indie artists from all around the world. Sit back and enjoy.

Rick McHugh, and that song is called When I Used to Care. He's a singer-songwriter from Toronto in Canada and writes all sorts of genres of music: country, folk, Celtic, rock, and rhythm and blues. And that song is off the album Country to the Bone, Rick McHugh. My next artist is Kimber Ray. The song's called Know the Signs, and Kimber is a Christian singer-songwriter based in Texas.

gosh, there's some fantastic independent country music around, isn't there? And that was Kimberay, Know the Signs. Our next artist is Eric Cormier in a song called Won't Give Up. Born and raised in New Brunswick, he's a young man making a name for himself in a tough industry. She Won't Give Up is a song written and co-produced by Eric, and his music is available on all good download platforms. Eric Cormier, Won't Give Up.

Johnny Matter and Texas Tradition, song's called Another Day, and he's a singer-songwriter and producer from Texas, and he started his recording career in San Antonio in the 1970s, so he's been around a little while, but he's just absolutely fabulous. Peter Renwood is next, and Peter comes from Croatia, and the song is called Angelica.

Peter Renwood, and the song was called Angelica from Croatia. And it's so interesting, this particular show, we've got artists from Ireland, Norway, USA, Germany, the Netherlands, where else? We've got Canada and Denmark. Coming up now, Denmark, we've got the Nashville Covers Band, and the song's called Love Ain't What It Used To Be.

Club ain't what it used to be, and that's the Nashville covers band from Denmark, of all places. Here's Mike Tipton, and Mike comes from South Dakota, and you can find his music on Reverb Nation. So here he is with Thinking Back to Yesterday, Mike Tipton.

Mark Tipton, and that song's called Thinking Back to Yesterday. Here's Katie Lee Russell and a cool little song called I Love My Chevy Truck, and you can find out all about her on her website, katieleerussell.net. Here she is.

0: Andy Burnham has told Ukrainian President Volodymyr Zelensky Britain's support for Ukraine will not change. It comes as Zelensky was welcomed to Downing Street this afternoon. Burnham says Britain will offer what support they can.
1: I called him on Saturday because I recognised it was another very dark and difficult moment for him as they contemplate a winter that will be severe for his people. I recognise that he is carrying the heaviest of weights right now.
0: Meanwhile, Andy Burnham says it is a matter of fact that hostile actors have been seeking to interfere with our democratic process. The comments came as he took questions from the Conservative Party leader, Kemi Badenoch. At Prime Minister's questions, Badenoch accused the Prime Minister of tying himself in knots. And Barbie has honoured Celine Dion with a signature doll. The doll pays tribute to Dion when she performed Titanic theme song My Heart Will Go On at the Academy Awards in 1998. That's the latest from Radio News Hub. I'm Georgia Lee.
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4: Shout Radio weather.
0: Rain moving slowly across northern England into Wales on Thursday. Sunny spells in the southeast, showers in the northwest. Highs of 21 degrees Celsius.
5: Which sound do you prefer? 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
3: 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Hello, welcome to The Experience. Hope you're well. Hope you've had a good week since last week together and you're primed and ready for a couple of hours of free-range radio, including, of course, two tracks from a brand new release feature album. Some of that was at the end of the show. Cracking cover version in our two, a couple of tracks back to back halfway through the programme that have something in common, and a whole heap of other sounds, some of which are old and new, and some of which are old and some of which are new and new. And this is new and new. It's from The Age of Everything, the brand new album from Johnny Marr, this track being Ophelia.

Ophelia from Johnny Marr and his brand new album, The Age of Everything. If you want to get in touch, by the way, I didn't mention this at the beginning of the programme, titusradio@outlook.com is my email. I'm available on Blue Sky or Facebook at Titus Radio, or on Threads or Instagram. It's at Titus_radio. I will bring you the first of two from this week's featured album after a track from the album Scissors in My Pocket, the 21st anniversary edition. You see, we're doing a lot of old reissued things. It's that time of year, you know. This is Polly Polusuma and Give It Back.

That really, really good track. Polly Polosuma and Give It Back from her album Scissor in My Pocket, and that's from the 21st anniversary edition, which is available to get now, as is Songs from the Wedding Cake. Played a track from this a couple of weeks ago when it was released as a preview tune from Blossoms, and here's another track from the album. I thought it was rather fine. Thought we'd share it as a featured album in this edition of the programme. This one...

That is good. From a few years ago, 10 years ago, something like that. The Deer Hunter and Rebirth, that's taken from their album Act 4, Rebirth in Reprise. Some delightful harmonies. Titus Jennings bringing you damn fine music of all sorts of genres and hues each week on the Titus Jennings Experience. And I do tend to mention youtube.com/LizAzora to play a tune for Liz, my lovely wife, each week in the programme. She's a bit of a Who fan, as indeed am I. And if you are, the album Who by Numbers is coming out in a deluxe edition sometime fairly soon. Here from the original, this

and Slip Kid from Who by Numbers. So look out for a deluxe, probably very expensive version of that later in the year. On the 23rd of October, there is an album coming out called We the Disconnected. It's the forthcoming album from the band Credo. We are allowed to play one or two tunes from it, and here's one of them, Losing My Reason.

40 years ago. It was on the album Element of Light, Robin Hitchcock and the Egyptians and the President, and it's a classic, classic tune. And this is actually sort of, could it be an appropriate follow-up from an album that was released 10 years ago this year, K2.0 by Kula Shaker?

Shaker and Death of Democracy from their album K2.0, which was released in 2016. This next tune is brand new, but it reminded me, not through style, but title, of the thing you can hear in the background, which I'm sure you remember from 1978. If you're old enough, actually, it's a bit of a classic. It does get airplay from time to time. It was a big hit for Cerrone. The original album version was about 15 minutes long, but this was the single version of Supernature. Kenny Everett used it for the theme tune for the video show, as I recall. Anyway, I was put in mind of that because there's a new track by the band Bastion Rose. They have an album out on the 15th of January 2027 called Blue Rising, and they've just sent me this to play an appropriate tune for the Halloween month, really. This one being Supernatural.

0: don't know what put me in mind of that. I just remembered the name Pink Cream 69. They were a German band from the 80s and 90s, who I discovered actually on a holiday in Holland in the 1990s and picked up that, the Some Days I Sail EP, so I thought I'd give it a spin. Right, two tracks back to back that have something in common after Something from Archaeology, another anniversary tune. This one's 30 years old.
1: My name is Joe Public, I'm sure you are.

know it sounds older than that because it's The Ruttles, the late great Neil Innes and his spoof Beatle project. The Ruttles and Joe Public from Archaeology, bringing us to two tracks back to back that have something in common, and it's two songs, one title this time around. We'll have something from the Magenta album Chameleon, before it from Suzanne Vega's Days of Open Hand. These two songs with one title are both called Book of Dreams.

0: Andy Burnham has told Ukrainian President Volodymyr Zelensky Britain's support for Ukraine will not change. It comes as Zelensky was welcomed to Downing Street this afternoon. Burnham says Britain will offer what support we can.
1: What I have to do in my role is try and repair bridges so that the support comes back, and therefore I should be careful in terms of laying the ground to bring people back together.
0: Elsewhere, Andy Burnham says it is a matter of fact that hostile actors have been seeking to interfere in our democratic process. The comments came as he took questions from the Conservative Party leader, Kemi Badenoch. At Prime Minister's questions, Badenoch accused the Prime Minister of tying himself in knots. And a new dinosaur species, similar to the T-Rex, has been discovered. A tiny skull fragment, originally found on the Isle of Wight, is the only part of the dinosaur discovered so far, but scientists already have an idea of what it looked like. That's the latest from Radio News Hub. I'm Georgia Lee.
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0: Rain moving slowly across northern England into Wales on Thursday. Sunny spells in the southeast, showers in the northwest. Highs of 21 degrees Celsius.
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Yes, before it, Suzanne Vega, Book of Dreams. Two songs, one title. Back with you halfway through the experience in a couple of weeks' time. It'll be That Was Then, This Is Now, or The Beginning and The End. Next week in the Midpoint Mini Feature slot. 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Still to come in hour two of this week's experience, the second of two from the featured album, Song Without Words at the end of the show, cracking cover version, and a whole heap of other really damn fine music, which I do hope you're going to enjoy. And we're going to have actually three new release tunes in a row now. Don't do that too often because it's nice to mix things up, but these seem to fit together quite well. Bobby Dazzle has a brand new album out. The album is Star Power, and this track is just groovy. Snakes and Ladders.

from the Midlands of the UK, Bobby Dazzle and Snakes and Ladders. And before the second or two from this week's featured album, we're actually going to go to Hungary. And this track is sung in Hungarian, but don't let it put you off because it is totally delightful. It's from the band Yesterdays. It's the opening track from that album, Arlequin, Arlequin Ebred.

They're so good, and the album's absolutely excellent as well. By the way, if you work for a record company or you're a band or you're an artist or you're one of these promotion people, and Baylor, thank you so much for sending me that. 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TidusRadio@outlook.com being the email and probably the best way to do it. And occasionally, a piece of music will grab me and make me think, where have you been my whole life? Which happens to be the title of the second tune from this week's featured album, the album Songs from the Wedding Cake by the band Blossom.

remember the track by Blossoms I played the other week was a thing called Additional Driver, which is also on that new album, Songs from the Wedding Cake, this week's featured album in the programme. And there'll be a fresh featured album in the programme for you next week. But it probably won't be anything new from Juliana Hatfield, because I don't think she's got anything new in the pipeline. However, from a few years ago, here's the title track of her album, Universal Heartbeat.

smoke there, fire in the hole, fire actually in the wood burner at the moment. It's been getting a little bit chill and damp of an evening. That's taken from their album Holding All the Roses from a year or two ago. From even earlier than that, here's the tune from the artists who did this week's Cracking cover version first. In fact, it's the opening track on the album Discovery, on which the Cracking cover version is also featured. I think it was the closing track on the album in its original version. I'll double check while you're listening to Shine a Little Love from the incomparable Electric Light Orchestra.

0: Yes, the track, which was the Cracking cover version in its original form, was the closing track on Electric Light Orchestra's album Discovery. It was also a very big hit single for them. But on the album Homemade Spaceship, P. Hux, which is an album of all cover versions of Electric Light Orchestra stuff, one or two of them just acoustic, and one or two of them very, very similar to the originals. But this particular version reminded me a little bit of another cover version, which was of a very classic Barrett Strong song, which the Beatles had a... Was it a hit? It was on one of their things. It was on an album, anyway. It was a version of Money, which you may remember the Flying Lizards did, sounding like this.
1: Things in life are free.
0: But of course, this isn't an Electric Light Orchestra tune. However, P. Hux's version of Don't Bring Me Down did remind me a little bit of that Money tune by the Flying Lizards, and it is this week's cracking cover.

0: got me running, going out of my mind. 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Don't bring me down. 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
1: Woohoo!
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0: Don't bring me down.
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1: A woo-woo.

Jealousy's a Fever. Sophie, S-O-F-Y, from the brand new album How to Perform Magic. 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And Brian got in touch by email just recently and said, could I replay this tune from When Fever Let Me Dream by the band Green Pajamas for his friend Lucy, for this track is The Lucy

tune too. Well picked, Brian. Green Pyjamas and the Lucy Parade from their album When Fever Let Me Dream, released earlier this year. Song Without Words to come at the end of the programme. Before it, we're going to go back to 1990. I may even have been in the audience for this, from the Archaeology box set by World Party, a live rendition of Ship of Fools.

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4: 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Song of the Words comes from John Lord's album Before I Forget. It's the track Bach on to this, which is really rather fine. Do hope you're going to enjoy it, and until we're together again, take the best to carry yourself and those around you. Bye bye for now.

0: Andy Burnham has told Ukrainian President Volodymyr Zelensky Britain's support for Ukraine will not change. It comes as Zelensky was welcomed to Downing Street yesterday afternoon. Burnham says Britain will offer what support we can.
1: I called him on Saturday because I recognised it was another very dark and difficult moment for him as they contemplate a winter that will be severe. For his people.
0: Andy Burnham and Kemi Badenoch traded blows over defence at Prime Minister's questions. In the Commons, the Prime Minister accused Ms Badenoch of not being in control of her own defence policy. Meanwhile, the opposition leader pressed for a date on when defence spending will reach 3% of GDP. And a new dinosaur species, similar to the T-Rex, has been discovered. The tiny skull fragment, originally found on the Isle of Wight, is the only part of the dinosaur discovered so far. But scientists already have an idea of what it looked like. That's the latest from Radio News Hub. I'm Georgia Lee.
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5: A band of showers will affect Scotland and Northern Ireland overnight. Elsewhere, it should stay largely dry. Temperatures ranging from 12 degrees Celsius in the north to 17 degrees Celsius in the south.
6: Is the sound of your mates alive? Is getting to more gigs this year and the next? Is the sound of saying, I got you, mate? Is the sound of mates enjoying even more of this? Is the sound of mates getting home?
7: Welcome to my Blues Cafe with me, Steve James. I have a great hour of the blues lined up for you today. And if you love the blues, then stay tuned for the next hour. I have some great artists coming up. I've got Howlin' Wolf, Alice Armstrong, Ross Harding, and Trevor Babajack Steger, just to name a few. And my artist of the week this week is Caspar Berry Rapkin from his Blues from the Land of the Living album. So we've got a lot of blues to fit in over the next hour. So sit back with me, Steve James, and enjoy the ride. And to start the show today, Smokestack Lightning is a blues song recorded by